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I'm back here on Sunshine Radio with Kenny's Coast to Coast, with you Monday through Thursday between 11 o'clock and 1 in the afternoon. 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
1: There's never been a decade quite like the 70s. 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

Sunshine as well. Here we are in 2026. How would you like to travel back in time to the good old days? Well, now you can with me, Tony King, in the Time Tunnel. Each week we journey back to four different years, from the 50s to the noughties, and enjoy some familiar songs and forgotten gems from times gone by. 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

0: Yes, my lady.
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1: I know.
0: Far superior yarn, my lady.
1: I know.
0: Antibacterial, my lady.
1: You mean antibacterial, Barker?
0: Yes, my lady.
1: Well, I think you look wonderful, Barker. The color matches your cap perfectly.
0: Thank you, my lady.
1: You have more than one pair?
0: Yes, I have ordered 3 pairs, my lady.
1: Oh, good. If you ordered the small size, you could use one sock to hide your dignity. 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
1: You've had your morning lie-in and you're preparing for Rodders on the Radio. But what do you do in that in-between time? That's Fridays between 9 and 11. You could join me, Carl Humphreys, for my Friday show. We start with Three of a Kind. Three songs, one connection. There's a track attack for you to guess clue by clue. And we always end with five songs to take us to 11 o'clock. All usually selected by you on a subject of my choice. That's cunningly called the 5 to 11. It's interspersed with the best hand-picked sunshine music, and your input is invaluable too. 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What could go wrong?

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1: Here in Southern California, there's a weather condition known as the Santa Ana winds.

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The best music every time. The countdown has started. As the sun rises, our global team are already at work. In America, Canada, England, Scotland, Wales, Northern Ireland, Denmark, Germany, Hong Kong,

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0: Someone's hit the reset button. Should we kick off another week?
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0: is the day, as we say.
1: Good morning.
0: And welcome to another week of Breakfast Shows with myself, James Demead. And this one kicks off with the Spencer Davis Group, 83 years young today.

You're waking up on a Monday morning, this one being the 15th of June, and welcome to the Sunshine Radio Breakfast Show on Kiss a Wookiee Day today. Yes, this is the day where we celebrate and dedicate everything to those beloved furry giants of the Star Wars universe, Wookiees. Go and kiss a Wookiee if you can find one. Lobster Day today. It's also Smile Power Day today. Give everyone a smile and see how much power you get. Go on, it might work, you never know. Noddy Holder, he'll be smiling today. He will be smiling as he blows out 80...

It was on this day in 1992, there was a spelling lesson taking place by Vice President Dan Quayle. Can you remember this? Where he erroneously instructed a Trenton, New Jersey elementary school student to spell potato as P-O-T-A-T-O-E during a spelling bee. Dan Quayle, you can't spell for toffee, I tell you. Helen Hunt from As Good As It Gets, good film that, 63. Julie Haggerty from Airplane, she has a birthday today.

0: Sunshine Radio, where we play you the best songs every time. 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And Michael Luntz, bass player with Brownsville Station. 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
1: How you doing out there?

It was on this day, the 15th of June, back in 1995, that the O.J. Simpson trial was going on, where O.J. struggled to put on a pair of gloves that the prosecutors said were worn by the killer of Simpson's ex-wife Nicole and her friend Ronald Goldman. Can you remember that move? He was struggling to get the gloves on. It's like his hands had grown so much, wasn't they? The vocalist with Air Supply, Russell Hitchcock, today 77.

0: Sunshine Radio as we wake up this morning on the 15th of June. It was on this day, 1785, that the first fatal accident in aviation history occurred when two French aeronauts attempting to cross the English Channel from France to England in a balloon died when their balloon caught fire and crashed to the ground. That happened on this day, 1785. Lots have changed since then. If you could speak to those people now and say you wouldn't be flying in a balloon, what we'd do is we'd get this fuselage and we'd stick wings on it and it would just take off with an engine. They wouldn't believe it, would they? Pioneers of their day, they were. It is the 15th of June, as I said. We say happy birthday to Ice Cube, the rapper and filmmaker, formerly of NWA, is 57. Leah Rimini, she was in King of Queens. It's 56 today. The brother of John Belushi, he goes by the name of Jim. He's also an actor and comedian. Today, he's 72. And from Kansas, the singer Steve Walsh is 75 today, and we're here in Kansas right here next.
1: You've had your morning lie-in and you're preparing for Rodders on the Radio. But what do you do in that in-between time? That's Fridays between 9 and 11. You could join me, Carl Humphreys, for my Friday show. We start with Three of a Kind. Three songs, one connection. There's a track attack for you to guess, clue by clue. And we always end with five songs to take us to 11 o'clock. 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It's interspersed with the best hand-picked sunshine music, and your input is invaluable too. On your smart speaker or online, join me on Sunshine this Friday between 9 and 11. What could go wrong?

You're waking up on a Monday morning, this one being the 15th of June. Hello, this is the Sunshine Radio Breakfast Show, where we say happy birthday to Courtney Cox. Monica from Friends, can you believe it? She's 62. They look so young on the telly, don't they? Neil Patrick Harris from How I Met Your Mother is 53 today.

Sometimes when I look around at Daredevils, you think, oh, it'd be fantastic to do that. Really would. This one, I definitely wouldn't do. Nick Wallenda. Do you know what Nick was doing on this day, 2012? Well, he became the first person to successfully tightrope walk across the Niagara Falls. I know. Even the Niagara Falls has got fall in it. However, but yeah, he became the first one. That was on this day, the 15th of June, 2012. The day that the rhythm guitarist from Snow Patrol, Gary Lightbody,

I know I said just after seven today that it's Kiss a Wookiee Day today, but I tell you, if I'm walking down the road later on and I see a Wookiee walking towards me, I won't be kissing him. Oh, no. I'll be running completely in the opposite direction. But will I be getting wet while I do that? Or will I be protecting myself from the sun UVs? What is the weather doing where you are this morning? See how we just weave this into here? If you'd like to get involved in our weather forecast at 8 o'clock this morning, now's the time to do it. Pick up your mobile phone, get yourself into WhatsApp and record me a voice note. Doesn't have to be in WhatsApp. You do it in your normal native messaging app if you want. Record me a voice note and send it to me, 07790 069812. Within it, though, I want you to include three things. Who are you? Where are you? And what the weather's doing this morning. It's the three W's. Who, where and what. Let me know. Send me that voice note. 07790 069812. And then at 8 o'clock this morning, just before we do the Met Office weather, we'll find out what it's doing where you are. And we'll find out and get a true picture of what's happening around the UK today. Or the world if you're further afield. 07790 069 812.

0: Kenny Loggins, and this is it on a Monday morning. It's Sunshine Radio. Are you waiting for I Hear with My Little Ear? Not long to wait now. It's coming up next.
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0: It's where we give you some lyrics from a song. You have the length of another song to work out what song the lyrics have come from. Will you get today's? I don't drink coffee, I'll take tea, my dear. I like my toast done on one side. What song do those lyrics come from? You got any idea as we play I Hear with My Little Ear on this Monday morning? I don't drink coffee, I'll take tea, my dear. I like my toast done on one side. You have the length of Sister Sledge to work it out.

Sister Sledge on The Breakfast Show that plays you the best songs every time. It's James on Sunshine Radio, and we gave you some lyrics, didn't I? I don't drink coffee, I'll take tea, my dear. I like my toast done on one side. Those lyrics are from a song as we played I Hear With My Little Ear, but what song are they from? Well done, Paul. Stu's got the right answer as well, so has Anne. Maggie's got it right, and well done to Helen too, all correctly identifying an Englishman in New York.

I hear where my little ear trap this morning is an Englishman in New York. Well done if you got that one right. A quickie question on this Monday morning. Let's check whether you're awake or not. There are 44,000 of these that happen around the world every single day. What is it? There are 44,000 of these each day around the world. Do you know what it is? 44,000 what happen every day around the world? You got any idea? I will tell you between now and 8 o'clock, just to put you out of your misery. But have a little think about it. It's our quickie question for a Monday.

around the world each day. There are 44,000 of these that happen, but what are they? It's our quickie question for a Monday morning. Could it be car accidents, says Maggie? Not the right answer. It's not weddings either, Phil. And another guest coming in here, is it arrests? It's not. 44,000 what happen worldwide every day? Do you know? I'll tell you. I'll tell you. Right after ZZ Top.

0: Monday morning, it's a minute to eight. We've set you a quickie question this morning. There are 44,000 of these that happen around the world every single day. What are they? Maggie, the weddings didn't work out for Maggie, so she's gone for divorces this time. Not the right answer, Maggie, but thank you anyway. Two people got it right this morning. Well done to Phil and well done to Mike. 44,000 of these happen around the world every day. What are they? They are thunderstorms. Yes, 44,000 of them every single day. Somewhere around the world they happen. Will they be happening where we are this morning? Well, the Met Office says it's generally fine today. Some showery rain moving northeastwards. What is it doing where you are? We'll find out next.
1: Here's Alex, turning at a junction. Alex cooks a mean Jalfrezi. 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

0: 11 degrees and cloudy this morning in Birmingham, says Bestie. He's on his travels today. And down there in Felix, though, says 13 degrees, sunshine, blue skies, white wispy clouds, a slight breeze. However, fingers crossed, not so far. Feeling of an imminent storm. Could it be on the way, I wonder? We say good morning to Toddy. Morning, Tods.
1: Good morning, James. A pleasant start in my part of Lincolnshire. Not overly sunny, but there are patches of blue sky. It's not at all windy, and the current temperature here is 10 degrees.
0: Thank you, Toddy. Paul, what's it like?
2: Good morning, James. Well, here in Dartford, look at my window for Monday's weather. Grey sky, it's very bleak, it's muggy, very dark clouds. It has been raining during the night. Bit of a breeze, the temperature... it's 13 degrees.
0: Mike is in the Crow's Nest Lounge this morning, sounding very posh on the Iona. Sea state is moderate with 2 metre waves. Sun is glorious and temperature is about 11 degrees this morning. Where is the Iona at the moment? It's Norway. That's where it is. Have a nice time, Mike and Anna, on your little cruise. Who's up next? Oh, it's Morkers.
3: Morning, James.
0: Morning. What's it doing where you are?
3: Well, here in West Lancs this morning, it's not really anything to write home about. It's mostly cloudy, moderate breeze, it's dry, but it's only about 10 degrees. So fingers crossed for something a bit better later on.
0: Sunny spells for many today with a risk of some showers moving northeastwards. Feeling very warm if you happen to be in the sunshine today, though a touch cooler along the east coast. Some low clouds and coastal fog developing across southwest England. Overnight tonight, cloud will increase through the evening and overnight with showery rain in the north and the west at times. Mostly dry in the southeast with clear spells and winds will stay light.

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0: This is where you get your chance to win £25 thanks to Green Bear. Identify our Stuck in the Middle track, be the first person to tell me the right answer, and you walk off with the money.

We've had 3 days of wrong guesses so far. Dolly Parton, 9 to 5. Kim Wilde, Kids of America. Randy Edelman, Concrete and Clay, and also Unit 4 plus 2. Billy Field, My Life, The Human League, Don't You Want Me, Baby. Neil Campbell, Patricia Quinn, and Richard O'Brien with The Time Walk, Dancing Out Away from the Mavericks, The Real Thing, You to Me Are Everything. Scouting for Girls, She's So Lonely, The Motors, and Airport, The Beatles, Day Tripper. Suzanne Vega and Luca, Tina Turner, Simply the Best. The Bee Gees, Alone, My Life by Billy Joel. Kim Wilde, Cambodia, Soft Cell with Tainted Love. Another wrong guess was Aha and Take On Me. Buggles, Video Killed the Radio Star. Flock of Seagulls, Ran So Far Away. Gary Newman and Cars, The Cursle Flyers, Little Does She Know. Don't Want to Lose You by Gloria Estefan. Geordie, Can You Do It? Kraftwerk, The Model, Huey Lewis and the News. Do You Believe in Love? And Ozzy Osbourne's Crazy Train. Elton John was a wrong guess with Benny and the Jets, and also the Bee Gees, Nights on Broadway. They were wrong. Will the guess that you put in today be the right one? And will you walk off with 20?

So the song that we're trying to identify this morning, that one. Day four of you trying to guess that. Have you got any idea what song that might be? If you do, it's 07790069812 or james@sunshine-radio.co.uk. Let me know. Sometimes it's the first song that comes to mind. And what song is that? If you think you can identify it, 07790069812 or james@sunshine-radio.co.uk. Be the first one to get this song right, and you walk off with £25. And for Mike and Anna on the Iona this morning... Shit!

0: Best of Bear, Ship to Shore. Good morning from the Breakfast Show at Sunshine Radio. 9 after 8 on a Monday morning. What song is this? Do you know? The team over there at Join the Dots podcast think it could be the power station and get it on a bang. No, sorry, get it on, bang a gong. I knew I was going to read it out wrong. Could that one be the right answer? Join the Dots podcast. You are
1: wrong.
0: Not the right answer this morning. Bestie's coming with a guest this morning thinking it could be The Who and My Generation. Bestie, I reckon you got help from Paul this morning. I reckon you have. You'd have to share the prize. Could it be The Who and My Generation? You've got it.
1: Wrong.
0: Not the right answer, but morning to Paul as well. Morning, Paul. Glad to have you along with us today. Kamewyn's going for Roy Orbison on A Drove All Night. That's another one that's
1: wrong.
0: 07790069812 if you'd like to have a go at Stuck in the Middle, win £25 thanks to Green Bear. Or James at sunshine-radio.co.uk. All you need to do is be the first one to get it right.

0: Altier and Donna, what a good song in the sunshine. Uptown top ranking 13 after 8 on a Monday morning. Andy thinks today is the day. Today's the day that Andy's going to walk off with £25 from Green Bear because he heard this. And he knows it's Barry Ryan and Eloise. Andy, you...
1: Wrong.
0: Not the right answer. Let's have a look. Spandau Ballet, to cut a long story short, says Toddy. Also,
1: wrong.
0: Could it be the Human League, Don't You Want Me Baby? Not the right answer this morning. And Nick's going for Neil, Holding My Shoe. Also,
1: wrong.

0: Grand Guthrie, ain't nothing going on but the rent. Good morning from Sunshine Radio. Have you got any idea what song this might be? Any clue at all? If you do, 07790069812 if you'd like to have a go at Stuck in the Middle, or james@sunshine-radio.co.uk. Artist and title of this song. Andy's going for Jolene by Dolly Parton.
1: Wrong.
0: And Mark's gone for The Fortunes and Storm in a Teacup.
1: Wrong.
0: If you want to win £25, all you need to do is get it right and be the first one to do so, and then Green Bear will give you £25 to spend in their online store. 07790 069812 or james@sunshine-radio.co.uk.

0: Toto, there's Georgie Porgy on The Breakfast Show at Sunshine Radio. Day 4 of Stuck in the Middle. That song. It's the one that we're stuck in the middle of, but what song is it? Two Nicks round it off on day 4. First of all, up to Scotland, Nick thinks it could be Queen and Bohemian Rhapsody.
1: Wrong.
0: Not the right answer, and a guess coming from Nick Beck here. Could it be Barry Manilow and Bermuda Triangle? He was playing in Cardiff over the weekend, Nick. Could it be Barry Manilow and Bermuda Triangle? Let's have a listen. One more, could it be?
1: Wrong.
0: Ah, unlucky, Nick, but thank you for your guess. Anyway, if you've got any idea what song this might be, it will return tomorrow morning on The Breakfast Show just after we've done your weather at 8. All I need you to do is listen to that and then tell me what song springs to mind. 07790069812 if you'd like to have a go. All I need is the artist and title of that song, or James at sunshine-radio.co.uk. Get your guesses in between now and 8 o'clock tomorrow morning. If you think of one, or you hear one on the radio somewhere that's got this in the middle of it. And tomorrow morning you could get it right. Thanks to our friends at Green Bear, you'll also walk off with £25 to spend in their store.
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Yes, it certainly is. Just popping in to remind you about the Revival Show. 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

to love is Foxes, where we play you the best songs every time. It's Sunshine Radio for a Monday. Two guys have recently been arrested at an airport for trying to smuggle gold. How were they doing it? Have you ever been somewhere in a public place, you look across, you look at somebody's hairstyle and you think, it's definitely a wig. Definitely a wig. Gotta be a wig. You just want to go over there and pull it, don't you? Just to find out. Well, these suspects were leaving an airport recently where they were apprehended by police who became suspicious of their bizarre hairstyles. The police's suspicions were confirmed when they discovered that the duo's wonky weaves, it says here, concealed packets of gold that was glued to the top of their heads and concealed... Alan, it says here concealed, but I'd say concealed not very well, by their wigs. Toupees covering gold. Managed to get them through airport security, but not all the way. Before police spotted it, be careful if you've got a wig. Make sure it's on nice and straight if you're heading through an airport soon, all right? Right, it is The Breakfast Show, your chance to upgrade your IQ with four useless facts. We do that Monday to Thursday at 8:30, and we'll be doing it this morning. Can you believe it? On the way after The Cure.

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1: Can you believe it?
0: In Devon, it was believed that if a married couple leaves the church and the bride puts her foot outside the church door before her husband, she will be the boss. And it is said if two people use the same water to wash their hands, either together or one after each other, they will soon quarrel.
2: It must be true, 'cause I heard it on the radio. 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

0: Ace of Base, Life is a Flower, and Christopher Cross before that. It was Arthur's theme on The Breakfast Show from Sunshine Radio. Have you ever had something weird in your car? If you ever had something in your car that you probably shouldn't have had in your car, and every time a police car goes by, you think, oh dear, I'm going to get stopped now. Well, this happened. A man has recently gone to court in South Africa after being stopped while driving his car with too many crocodiles in it. Can you believe this? How many crocodiles is too many in your car? I'll put my hand up. I'll go first. I'll say one. One crocodile is too many in your car. This guy was charged with possessing and transporting crocodiles without the necessary permits. He actually had in his car, can you believe, 1,067. They were babies. But yeah, 1,067 baby crocodiles found in his car. It doesn't say whether they're on the back seat, the passenger seat, or locked up in the boot. But even so, 1,067 crocodiles in your car. I'd keep well away from that one, wouldn't you? I just want to say thank you as well. If you've sent me a well done for Sunday morning, thank you. If you'd have no idea what I'm talking about, why were you not listening to Tennis on the Radio this Sunday with Martin?
1: A lot of tasty stuff goes into making a summer Sunday. Strawberries, raspberries, blueberries, rhubarb. 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On the menu, the Wheel of Four tunes, can you spot the connection between the songs? The Backwards Song, a little bit of classical, and our summer quiz, Tennis on the Radio. There is, of course, more than a sprinkling of great songs on top. 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Ice cream optional.
0: Yeah. I like that Tennis on the Radio now. I really do.

Dressed for Success, Roxette on the Brophy. I was enjoying that. If that song could have gone on for another 2 or 3 minutes, I was sat here looking outside the window thinking, oh, those blue skies are nice. Sunshine as well. 18 degrees here in North Somerset. Looks like it's going to be nice. And now whenever you listen to anything about space at the moment, people are talking about going to Mars, aren't they? NASA's well on the way with the Artemis programme. Well, a French computer scientist has said the smallest number of settlers that we need if we're going to establish a colony on Mars to be fully self-sustainable is 110. Adam and Eve did it with two.

Do you trust your cash machine? If you're going up to the cash machine, you're typing it, you put your card in, you type your PIN number in, or your PIN, sorry. It annoys me when people say PIN number. It's not personal identification number, is it? It's a PIN. Anyway, people put your card in, put your PIN, and then you type in how much money you want out. You trust it, don't you, that you're going to get the money? A woman has recently taken to social media who made a cash machine withdrawal before she was going away on a trip, but she was left money short after maintenance workers accidentally left test notes in the cash machine. I didn't know they did test notes for cash machines. The woman said she received 3 of the paper notes while making a cash withdrawal. What would you do if you sat there and you saw a £10 note come out, then a £20 note, and then 3 more notes came out that just said test on them? She's put photos of them on social media if you've seen them over the weekend. It's pretty good. Right, Fred Waring now in the Pennsylvanians. Drive.

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1: Here's a really funny joke of the day.
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2: 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Racing car noises. 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

0: Sunshine Radio, it is Monday morning, Blondie, Heart of Glass. Hang on a minute, hang on a minute.
1: Stop the music. It's time for news.
2: Have you heard the news?
0: Have you heard it? I've just read it on social media. I can't believe it. Simon.
3: Well, took you by surprise, didn't it?
0: It did. No way.
3: Let's be honest. You and I have been having a little gas behind the scenes for a little while, and you know that I've been sort of arriving at this moment gently, so it hasn't exactly taken you by surprise. But yeah, to other people, it has come a bit of a surprise. Yeah, my last week on your morning mix, you know, as they say, that was that expression, all good things must come to an end.
0: But what about your show?
3: I'm so going to miss these chats.

0: having a ball, actually, and just looking forward to stretching out and going to do something perhaps slightly different, perhaps somewhere else, who knows? We shall find out, shall we?
1: What you actually mean is, it means that now you'll be able to have a lie-in because you won't wake up early in the morning thinking, oh no, I've done no prep.
0: But sadly, I'm not one of those people. I just, at 6 o'clock in the morning, even when I'm on holiday, bing, my eyes are wide awake. I'm just, you know, I'm afraid I'm habituated to that kind of stuff. So, yeah, there you go.
1: I wish.
0: I have that illness, I'm afraid.
1: Yeah, a great photo of you and Terry as well.
0: Now, that must go back. I only found that last week with my mum. She showed it to me and I haven't seen that probably since 1974. 576, but he was great fun. And the great thing I learnt off Terry Wogan was there he was talking to, I don't know, 12 million people every day, and he was just so cool about it. He just was, you know, happy to roll with whatever happened. So there you are, James. That's what we need to do in life. Let's learn from that.
1: He was great. He was always there. You could rely on Terry to never give up on us.
0: There you
1: anyway,
0: go.
1: You better start your final week.
0: I certainly had. I'm ready and raring to go.
2: He plays great music. They even let him choose it. Simon.

0: It's true, they do let me choose it. And boy, what a difficult job this has been, choosing the music for the next final 4 days. Oh my goodness, how many songs can we cram in? Well, let's see, shall we?
1: Here it comes.
0: Yes, all the way till 11.
1: It's the Morning Mix.
0: And the Morning Mix for the very last time. So here's song number one in my all-time favourites.

Yes, if I were cast adrift onto a desert island, there's a song I'd happily listen to for the rest of my days. Wonderful Harold Melvin, or more technically correct, Teddy Pendergrass with Harold Melvin's Blue Notes, Love I Lost. Yes, hello, there we go. It's true. What you've seen on social media, yes, I am heading out of Sunshine Radio at the end of this week. It's been, 3.5 years since I came to work on the station, 2 and a bit years with you in the mornings here. And you know, you just have that moment where you feel like I've got to step and do something slightly different. And I've been feeling that rising for a little while. So yeah, this is going to be our farewell, as Elvis says. It's now or never.

And there's the guy who must feel like he's standing on top of the world. How fantastic. Harry Styles, the guy who started in One Direction and has now managed to go into solo stardom to the point where he is breaking record books, filling a residency at Wembley Stadium. Unbelievable. I'm just reading some of the reviews here. Euphoric is the one word that everybody says about that amazing 12 nights that he's doing in front of every night 90,000 people. Can this be correct? I've just worked this out. That means that he's performing to more than a million people in those incredible concerts. Not a bad support act as well. A woman called Shania Twain. Oh yes, that's got Wembley rocking, hasn't it?

I'm just trying to do a bit of a back of a fag packet calculation here. Okay, if Harry Styles is performing in front of more than a million people over his residency at Wembley, and the average ticket prices, it says here, are between £50 and £350 per person on that night, my goodness, who's got the busiest job in the world? It must be Harry Styles' accountant. I just tried to do a little calculation on my hand device here to try and work out what that could possibly amount to. Let's put it this way. Smoke is coming out the back of my calculator this morning. Wow. Well, good for him. Good to have your company too. This is Simon with you. Sunshine Radio. Yes, we are choosing my all-time favourites as we rock out in this week. Oh, yeah.

0: It's a beautiful Monday morning, blue skies, and it's going to be warm down here. Well, it's a bit of a divided nation this week, and I'm not talking about the by-election on Thursday. No, I'm talking about the weather. Sunny and warm down here in the southwest, in the south into the Midlands, but further north, better not say anything about the weather that's going on there. Tim, my AI assistant, has been snuffling around like a truffle hound, trying to find something to make us smile from the papers today. What have you been thinking about?
1: It's official. Human beings were not meant to fly.
0: Human beings not meant to fly. Well, come on, tell us how you've reached that conclusion.
1: Yes, thousands of people gathered to witness dozens of epic failures this weekend at Bristol Harbourside's Birdman Festival.
0: Now, I've seen pictures of this. Fantastic. This is where members of the public try and launch themselves across the water of the harbourside, making wings from things that they've put together from old cardboard boxes and things like that.
1: Ever since Icarus Man has dreamt about taking to the skies and flying like a bird, but it's now clear that human beings growing wings isn't about as likely as pigs flying.
0: Now, the other thing that we should say is that all of the contestants who were trying to do this weekend in Bristol Harbourside, they were all having to use things that were made out of recycled goods.
1: It's a hilarious spectacle watching the contestants throw themselves off a high platform overhanging the harbour in Bristol, some dressed as giant buzzards and pink flamingos.
0: And how far did they get? Only a handful of feet, I'm afraid. Amazing stuff. You can go online and have a watch of this. Bristol's Harbourside Birdman Festival. It has to be one of the most bonkers things you've ever witnessed.

can forget tomorrow's favourites being today's classics, or whichever way round it is. How about yesterday's classics that should have been bigger hits? Oh yes, I love digging them out. Here's a classic example.

0: Terrific documentary last night about Nelson Mandela on Channel 4. There's a song that goes back, released at the time of that, Tension with Apartheid. Labby Siffre, Something So Strong. It's Sunshine Radio, it's your morning mix, and this is Simon with you, frantically trying to find, where is the introduction thing for this thing? It's here somewhere? Yes, it is.
1: Simon Shaw, Sunshine Radio. It's the mystery in history.
0: Right, our daily guessing game. Name of the artist, name of the song, please. Tim has been cooking the clues today.
2: Here's a classic song celebrating an anniversary today. It was on this day in 1965 that an American folk rock duo went to studio to record a song that still sounds epic today. And it came about all as a result of an experience one of the singers had had with a friend of his at university who began to lose his sight.
0: Okay, there you are. In fact, we told this story a few months back on this program. A classic song recorded this day, 1965. An American folk rock duo recording a song that is as a result of one of them having a friend at university who began to lose his sight. Think about the lyrics that go with that story. It was recorded this day, 1965. We're going to play it just ahead of 10 to mark that anniversary. But can you remember which song we're on about?

Thanks to those people on social media. If you haven't been on there, check it out. Sunshine Radio Facebook page. There's a picture of me with the great late Sir Terry Wogan. When I was just a wee lad, when I was first learning about radio, oh my goodness, I was so young, so naive, and happy days that lay ahead. You can check it out. It's on Facebook today as I explain about this being the last week for me here on Sunshine, doing your morning mix. And the great thing, you know, about doing your final week is you get to pick all of your favourites all the time. Oh yes, here's an absolute classic. I've played you this on more than a few dozen times over the last few years.

0: are when they use the word epic, and it's so overused in these days. That song truly is epic. What an amazing man he was in being able to produce such lavish songs coming out of his studios. Well, he was trained with the best up in EMI Studios, Alan Parsons' project, Turn of a Friendly Card. Yeah, I was talking about that picture with me with Terry Wogan. Goodness gracious, what is that? That's 1976, something like that. And I got to sit in on his radio shows for a week when he came up to Derby, when I was working at Radio Derby up there, and he was presenting Come Dancing, the original take on Come Dancing. And just fantastic watching him at work. He was so relaxed. That was the thing I really learned from him was, hey, listen, there's only 15 million people listening, or however many he got then. And he was just so kind of laid back about the whole thing. Fabulous. My all-time favourite DJ, well, Sir Terry aside, I think it's got to be this guy. Let's have a little clip, shall we? Let's celebrate a magic moment of the great Kenny Everett's humour. The day when he challenged the Director General about that forbidden word. Could he say it on the BBC?
1: Can I say bum on the BBC?
2: Just a moment, I'll check. Can he say bum on the BBC?
3: I don't know, I'll just check. Can he say bum on the BBC?
4: I don't know, I'll check. Can he say bum on the BBC?
2: Thank you.
1: Bum, bum, bum.
0: And I spent over 30 years working for the BBC, and it's absolutely true. It's just like that, all the layers of command that used to be in place. I'm afraid it's long gone now. Fantastic. Wonderful moment from Kenny Everett.

0: Can you imagine the joy it must give you to leave the world the legacy of a great song like that? Carole King and her husband then, Jerry Goffin, were just pumping them out by the bucket load. Sherelle's Will You Still Love Me Tomorrow. There are, of course, those valiant songs, and I played you one earlier that should have been bigger hits. In fact, I even got a jingle here for it.
1: Simon Shaw says it should have been a hit.
0: Well, I reckon so. This great lost song from Thomas Dolby.

0: Not only was he a brilliant singer, but a fantastic guitarist too. Glen Campbell, Galveston, right?
1: Simon Shaw, Sunshine Radio. It's the mystery in history.
0: Have you worked this one out? This day of 1965, an American folk rock duo go to studio to record a song that still sounds epic today, all written as a result of an experience of one of the singers who'd had a friend at university who began to lose their sight. Oh yes, it's an epic. We're going to play it. Can you come up with the answer? Other side of this.

0: should you unravel the mystery? It happened on this very day.
1: This day, June the 15th, 1965, Simon and Garfunkel went to studio, and what an adventure they had deep down in the echo chamber. Well done if you remembered. This was the song.

When I was fantasizing in the first hour about songs that I would happily take to a desert island, well, the voice of Luther Vandross would definitely have to be in that mix. A very good morning to you. Beautiful blue skies down here in the southwest of England. And hopefully you're going to get a little fair share of that as the week rolls on. Yes, it's the perfect soundtrack as you hear the songs on your morning mix on Sunshine.

You can smell the party that they were having in the studio as they recorded that Sly and the Family Stone. Now, as it is my last week with you on your morning mix, we're not going to do an artist of the week. No, we're going to go back to something that I enjoyed doing before, which was Mother of a Cover, where we played the original followed by a cover version. We asked ourselves, which one was better? Well, you've already heard the original because I played it as my guessing game just ahead of 10. But not that long ago, an amazing version of The Sound of Silence was re-released. And this truly is, to use that overused word in this day and age, this really is epic from The Disturbed.

Well, the production on Simon and Garfunkel's Sound of Silence is so unbelievably good. Not only them, but their brilliant producer Roy Halley making an absolute symphonic song. I didn't think it could be beaten. Did Disturbed beat it with that? Oh no, I couldn't say that, but I would say I had my socks well and truly blown off when I heard their version of that. It's pretty epic, isn't it? Oh, there I go, using that word again. I'm going to have to ration myself to it. And that's the first of our games which we're playing, where we'll be asking which was better, the original or the cover. Got to be Simon and Garfunkel, but only by a nose.

I was talking in the first hour about DJs that I've loved over the years who I was hooked to on the radio. Yeah, Kenny Everett amongst them, Terry Wogan we were talking about in the first hour. Somebody who rarely gets a mention in the kind of hallowed world of best ever DJs. And think about, what's the job you want a DJ to do? Yes, you want them to entertain you, but you also want them to introduce you to great music. And the man that takes the absolute gold star award for me was a guy called Robbie Vincent. I was 14, 15 years old. I was hooked to the new sound of soul and blues and reggae that was coming into my life. And I was reading a magazine called Blues and Soul once a fortnight. And he had a column in that newspaper, in that magazine, which had Robbie Vincent's greatest tips. And he was doing a radio show on Radio London then. I was living north of Birmingham. Could I hear it? Well, actually, I could if I put the aerial up full blast on my dad's beautiful radio and managed to touch the aerial to the newly installed central heating system. Somehow Radio London would come in, not exactly loud and clear, but I'd be able to hear his hot songs. So thanks a million to Robbie Vincent for introducing me to so many great songs over the years. Great songs like this.

Now, here's a question for you. As you know, over the last few years, I've been down into the record library and searched my way through all those dusty shelves here at Sunshine Radio. Which is the artist that we've got more records of than anybody else in the record library? Well, I'm pleased to tell you, I reckon this is true. It's the Beatles, and we're going to use this song as an introduction to our next version of Mother of a Cover. Could anybody have outdone the beauty of this song from the Beatles?

You can go to university nowadays and even study songwriting. And there's an example of a piece of perfection in songwriting. Just brilliant. Beatles yesterday. Could anybody have outdone that classic song? It's almost blasphemous to suggest it. Well, hang on a minute. We'll give another guy a go with this. Somebody who is perhaps a little unexpected in singing it. Oh, yes. We'll have take two on that in about 2 songs from now. Talking of great cover versions, oh, this one goes in my book.

talking of people with heavenly voices. How fantastic was that? Jimmy Helms going to make you an offer. So let's go back to that classic song from the Beatles yesterday, and we asked ourselves, could anybody have outdone it? I'm going to answer it before we hear it. Possibly not, but my goodness, here's a surprisingly good version from a man I never thought would be singing Beatles covers. Yeah, Marvin Gaye.

Ooh, it's a belter, isn't it? And Paul McCartney, in an interview, has said that's his favourite ever cover of Yesterday, Marvin Gaye. And let's just think about what was going on at the time that Marvin Gaye was singing that in his latter days at Motown. Breakup of a rotten marriage that was not going to end happily, and maybe just that kind of painful, strangulated voice was associated with his personal feelings to what was happening in his life at that time. And what an amazing Norman Whitfield, and he must have had the whole Detroit Symphony Orchestra in that studio for that incredible version. Oh yeah, we'll do two more songs as our comparisons, Mother of a Cover, coming tomorrow.

I can still remember when I bought my first guitar. Remember just how good the feeling was. Put it proudly in my car, and my family listened 50 times.

the playlist for Kenny Tosh. I've just taken a sneak peek at his studio. Oh, yes, we can do that here. I've been spying on him in his studio in Belfast. He's got a great lineup of songs ready to share with you at 11 o'clock. Thanks for all those lovely comments out there on Facebook this morning. People applauding the enjoyment that they've had over the last few years. And yes, indeed, I have thoroughly enjoyed myself bringing you the music here on The Morning Mix. But, you know, as in that expression, all good things have to eventually come to an end. And yeah, everything's good and fine in my life. Thank you. Just looking forward to stretching my wings and going trying something slightly different. Maybe somewhere else. Who knows? We'll find out as the things unfold over the next few weeks. Right, that's it. As perhaps Jerry Rafferty is giving me the clue with how I think about my next stage in my career. Yeah, you've got to get it right next time.

Just how many more great songs can I cram in tomorrow? Well, you'll find out. We've still got 3 days worth to unpick my favourites playlist. And that's it for a beautiful Monday. I'm going to get there, out there and enjoy the sunshine. Hope you can do too. And see you tomorrow at 9 on your morning mix.

Good morning, how are you today? You're very welcome, a brand new week right here on Sunshine and Kenny's Coast to Coast. My name's Kenny Tosh, what's yours? Good to have your company this morning. Thanks, Simon, for the past couple of hours. Wings and Silly Love Songs, of course, did the honours. Now then, to come in the Kenny's Coast to Coast today, we do indeed have our No Words Allowed, which is classic instrumental. We're rewinding, if we go back in the past, and as ever, we shall have our two for one, and today that's going to feature Madonna. That's for you at midday.

0: One of those things we call a one-hit wonder. That's a guy called Booker Newberry III. Great tune, 83, goodness. And the tune's called Love Time. Morning, how are you today? Here we are, kicking off a brand new week. Right here, of course, on Sunshine. I'm right here in beautiful downtown Belfast. I'm just actually looking at Bestie's posts and dates on the Sunshine Facebook page. He says it's grey in Birmingham, right? You're in Birmingham, Bestie. More or less the same kind of weather here. I think we're expecting some thunder showers later.
1: Don't!
0: I know. Can somebody press the button marked summer, please?

0: That's a very nautical feel to it, doesn't it? Orchestral Maneuvers in the Dark here on Kenny's Coast to Coast on Sunshine. Sailing on the Seven Seas. Don't forget, you can WhatsApp, you can also email, or do on X. Details are on the Sunshine Facebook page. John Taylor has been WhatsApping. Good morning, John, or should I say...
1: All right there, John.

0: move, Mama, and these kids are working it on out. Those beehive hairdos don't stay like that without cans and cans of hairspray.
1: We get through loads of it.
0: And those armpits don't stay sweet-smelling on their own.
2: You gotta spray, ain't ya?
0: But one day, these cool kids will understand. Just you wait until the future. Once Green Bear have introduced a whole range of eco-friendly ways to live, they'll look back with horror at what they were doing to the planet. Yes, these kids will one day get into the Green Bear groove. They'll dig the whole scene, man, once they understand how cool eco-friendly can be. So let's look forward to the future. And green-bear.co.uk. Whatever that means, Daddy-o.
3: 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Where does the time go? Yet it seems I've only scratched the surface of playing the great music available from these two fantastic decades. 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I also have some fab features like the Mystery Voice, Lyric Quiz, Pop Mastermind, and King's Buried Treasure to test your knowledge just for fun. 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

0: Don't be doing that. I couldn't see a thing without them.
1: You're some dummy.
0: John Fred and the Playboy Band. I had that left over from the revival show on Saturday afternoon. Judy in disguise with glasses. Could I say morning, Joanne McCullough? Hello, Joanne. Thank you very much indeed for the WhatsApp. And my old mate, Desi Egan. Hello, Desi. Hola, ¿cómo está? Buenos días. Desi's coming to Dublin very soon, so hopefully Desi will be able to pop along, of course. And a few lemonades as well.

0: Ryan Ferry, Roxy Music, Some Sound Advice. Let's stick together. Do you remember who was in the video for that? The former Mrs. Rupert Murdoch. Jerry Hall.
1: That's it, I'm out of here.
0: Right then, we shall rewind after...
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0: you've just been about, my dead man? Translate. What does all this rubbish mean?
1: Funny. Funny.
2: Rewind on Kenny's Coast to Coast. June 15th, 1752. It was a dark and stormy night. Benjamin Franklin tied an iron wire to his kite and let it sail. He flew the kite from a long piece of twine tied to a silk ribbon on the end. Franklin attached a metal key where the twine and the silk met. Ben, being intelligent, knew enough to fly the kite high in the wind. But then he stood in a doorway so that he and the silk ribbon would not get wet. His idea was that any electricity overhead would be attracted to the wire on top of the kite. Lucky for Franklin, no actual lightning bolt struck the wire. However, as lightning began to flash, he put his hand near the key and sparks flew. The test was a success. June 15th, 1836.
3: Tell your mama, tell your pa, I'm gonna send you back to Arkansas.
2: First acquired by the United States through the Louisiana Purchase, Arkansas officially became the 25th of the United States of America. The Land of Opportunity, as Arkansas is called, was founded in the late 17th century by Frenchman Henri de Tonty. On June 15, 1844, vulcanized rubber was patented by Charles Goodyear of New York City. Vulcanized rubber later was made into tires with Goodyear's name on them. Charles never benefited from his invention and was poverty-stricken. On June 15th, 1944,

0: John Vandermeer of Cincinnati became the first pitcher in the major leagues to toss two consecutive no-hit, no-run games. He led the Reds to a 6-0 shutout win over the Brooklyn Dodgers. Vandermeer had no-hit Boston just 4 days earlier. The win over Brooklyn was also the first night game played at Ebbets Field. June 15, 1956.
1: There are places I remember.
0: 16-year-old John Lennon of the music group The Quarrymen met 14-year-old Paul McCartney and invited him to join the group. In a few years, the group became The Beatles, and the rest, as they say, is rock and roll history. On June 15, 1992... U.S. Vice President Dan Quayle instructed a student to spell with an E on the end during a spelling bee.
2: No!
0: He had relied on a faulty flashcard that had been written by the student's teacher. Celebrating birthdays today, Helen Hunt, Academy Award-winning actress for As Good As It Gets.
3: Why can't I just have a normal boyfriend? Why? Just a regular boyfriend who doesn't go nuts on me.
0: Was born in 1963, and Courtney Cox was born in 1964. The number one record on this date in 1967 was
4: Groovin' on a Sunday afternoon.
0: Groovin' by the Young Rascals, and that's Rewind for June 15th on Kenny's Coast to Coast.

not on my bucket list, actually, to go to the Stax Factory, which is in Memphis, Tennessee. All we need is 4 or 5 numbers and we'll be elected. 1969 hit William Bell, Judy Clay. There was some, who was it? Some boy band brought that back. 911, I think, back in the 1990s. Nothing like the original. And Private Number, you can have it. Yes, it's on the Sunshine Facebook page. You know one thing that winds me up? You see, when you can actually, you pay for postage to be tracked. And then you're tracking it. And then all of a sudden it sort of says, tracking is not available, but we will email it when the package is out for delivery. So what is the point of paying for that special service when you don't get it? There we go, that's my gripe for today. Glad I returned from the road, I'll tell you.

takes me back to my days as a child broadcaster. What I used to do was to cut out all the instrumental pieces and stick them together for a piece of talkover music, you see. You know what? I pity the kids today in FM radio. Not allowed to be creative. You see, that's why you have a great radio station like Sunshine, yeah? There's Robert Palmer, and the tune which is called Johnny and Mary. Here's their people and Renaissance.

Not played that one for ages, I thought. Worth a noting today here on Kenny's Coast to Coast on Sunshine. That's Gabrielle and a tune called Rise. Jim Black has sent me a WhatsApp for this morning. He says, Kenny, you're talking about the Royal Mail annoying you. What annoys me, in fact, he says, is you know when you buy something online and then 2 days later you get an email from them saying, we think you might like this. So why would you want to buy two items the same? I know. Totally agree with you, Jim.

Yeah, the Governors. Who else? Right here on Kenny's Coast to Coast on Sunshine. You did hear Harv actually mention when he was doing his rewind bit that the guys actually met for the very first time this very day, back in 1957. Wow. There's an anniversary for you. Right then, we're going to head towards midday, friends and neighbours. And our 2-for-1, that's going to feature Madge. She's on the way at 12.

Hi there, good afternoon. You're very welcome back into the second hour of Kenny's Coast to Coast right here on Sunshine. There we go. That's our two for one for this Monday. It was two from Madonna, Like a Virgin, and title track from the album, which indeed was the year's biggest seller back in 1986. That is True Blue. Good to have your company for today. Still here until 1 o'clock. And also we have our No Words Allowed, which is our classic instrumental coming for you in this hour. Plus, of course, the very best music for you in Sunshine. Let me take you back then to the summer of 1975. And this one from the Bee Gees and some jive talking.

That's the tune that actually brought them back into the charts after a gap in the wilderness, you might say, for about 4 or 5 years. It is the Bee Gees, the tune which is called Jive Talkin'. Now, it is on the double LP that I found in the dungeon just a few evenings ago. Of course, of the movie soundtrack, Saturday Night Fever. From memory, I don't actually think that was included in the movie, but I could be wrong. I'm sure that movie must be due and outing again very, very soon. That's the Bee Gees and Jive Talkin', and this is Red Box.

Well, back in the days of Steam Radio, that was one of my former records of the week. Yes, back in the 1970s, I said, yes, that's going to be a hit. Guess what? Normally, The Kiss of Death. Anyhow, that was the follow-up single to, of course, My Sharona. There's the one from the Knack, right here on Kenny's Coast to Coast on Sunshine. Right then, it's time for our classic instrumental, which is No Words Allowed. I'm taking this one, in fact, to number one back in the 1960s. A man who was very famous country-wise in the country charts back in the 60s and 70s. This one, multi-million seller from multi-instrumentalist, I'll get that right, just bringing these teeth in for our dog. It is indeed Floyd Kramer and his hit from the 60s. This is On the Rebound.

There we go. Number one, back in 1961. What a great tune coming from Floyd Kramer. And a tune which is called On the Rebound. And you have a favourite instrumental? Yes, I know you do. Why not let me know about it? Pop along to the Sunshine Facebook page and my contact details are there. You can either WhatsApp or, of course, send it on email. Or even better still, just leave it on the Sunshine Facebook page under my little posts and we'll include your favourite instrumental right here in the little slot, which is called No Words Allowed.

Great tune, Bruce Hornsby in the Range and Fields of Gold here on Kelly's Coast to Coast on Sunshine. Now then, today, the 15th of June, happy birthday, Jill. Jill has a birthday today. Not nice to give out a lady's age, but it's a big birthday, that's all I'll say. So happy birthday, Jill, from yours truly, and of course, all the gang here at Sunshine. Have a great day today. And Jill is a massive Cliff Richard fan.

And there we go, Cliff Richard, and the one called Wired for Sound. I remember that, actually, the video. It was Cliff in a shopping centre on a pair of roller skates, and he was wearing like a tank top, which was multicoloured and actually looked like a Wall's brick of family ice cream. There we go. Cliff Richard and Wired for Sound. And happy birthday, Jill. Have a good one here, of course, from yours truly and all of us here at Sunshine.

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That's a great tune coming from Al Stewart. Sadly, didn't do terribly well in the charts this side of the world. It was a follow-up single to a one which was called The Year of the Cat. Remember that one? I've played it for you previously right here on Kenny's Coast to Coast. Now then, friends and neighbours, I think I have time for one.

There goes Blondie, and that's a tune called Rapture. It's not the one that features Darth Vader in the video. I think it is. That's my lot, friends and neighbors. Thank you very much indeed for your company today. Thank you for your posts on the Facebook page and also for your WhatsApps. Returning tomorrow at 11 a.m. for more Kenny's Coast to Coast right here on Sunshine. Whatever you're doing today, have a great day.

0: the UK. 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
2: Thank you, Elke Pelke. Good afternoon. It's 1 o'clock across the UK. It's the 15th of June. It's our third show of the month. We do this every Monday, 1 till 3 here on Sunshine Radio. We reveal the biggest selling songs of the whole month that we're in for each of the years in the 70s, 80s and 90s. This month, we've got five Mondays in it, so we're going to have a bonus week at the end of the month, but we've got a long way to go before then. So this hour, we're going to do 1985, 95, 76 and 86. And if you're new to the show, what we do is I reveal the top 10 best-selling songs for the whole month. This is the only place you can hear the monthly charts. And I'll pick three or four to play, and then we'll do it all again for another different year as we work our way through the 70s, 80s and 90s. So let's get this show underway, shall we? Here are the top 10. 4. This month, June.

Paul Hardcastle and 19. We played that last month, so I probably won't play it this month. Sister Sledge at 2 with Frankie and The Biggest Seller. For all of June 85, understandably, was The Crowd with You'll Never Walk Alone. That was a supergroup set up to raise money for the victims of the Bradford City Stadium fire. And it did really well in both raising money, and it was the biggest selling song for all of June 85. Which three are we going to play?

I'm not sure it was the greatest piece of music ever, but it certainly raised money for the Bradford City fire disaster victims. The Heysel Stadium accident happened, wasn't it, around the same time as well? Sort of ironically that song was real Liverpool classic and the Heysel Stadium disaster was all about Liverpool, wasn't it? Anyway, the people that played on that track included, excuse me, the Nolans, Motorhead, Black Lace, Phil Lynott, and a bunch of others. So let's, from 1985, move to 1995. Let me reveal the top 10 best-selling songs for all of June 95. Thanks to everyhit.com for providing us with these charts. I'm going to play four. Which four, though? See if you can guess. Number 10, Ali Campbell, That Look in Your Eye. 9, Wakefield and Think of You. 8, The Out Here Brothers and Boom Boom Boom. 7, Scatman John and Scatman. 6, Michael Jackson and Janet Jackson with Scream. Can't play that because it's got an expletive in it. Weird, isn't it? 1995, and there was a track in the charts with an expletive, the F word to be precise. 5, U2, Hold Me Thrill Me, Kiss Me, Kill Me. 4, Perez Prado and his orchestra with Guaglione. 3, Baby D, I Need Your Loving. Everybody's Gonna Learn Sometime. 2, Pulp and Common People. And the biggest seller for all of June 95 was Robson Green and Jerome Flynn with Unchained Melody in White Cliffs of Dover. That's a bit slow, isn't it? Probably won't play that, but which four did we pick? Elkie and myself. Let's find out.

0: 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And Think of You, the 9th best-selling song for all of June 95. When we come back, we've got 3 more belters to come from this month, 95.
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3: 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These are the biggest hits from this month, 1990.

Sometimes I play the obvious hits. I try not to play the ones that are really overplayed on the radio these days. Sometimes I play tracks you don't hear as often. You hear that a lot, don't you? Pulp and Common People. Before that, Baby D and I Need Your Loving. Everybody's got to learn sometime. Don't hear that very often anymore. And U2, Hold Me, Thrill Me, Kiss Me, Kill Me. Doesn't get played as much as the U2 stuff. There you go. So that was 1995. So we've done the fives. Are we halfway through? That kind of sounds about right, doesn't it? Let's do the sixes now. Let's get back to 76. I'm going to play four of these. Four. I think I've got time to do four. Which four, though? Great chart, by the way, June 76. Number 10, Candy Staten, The Young Hearts Run Free. 9, ABBA and Fernando. 8, Gallagher and Lyle. They make great golden syrup, don't they, Gallagher and Lyle? And sugar, I believe. Heart on My Sleeve. 7, Robin's Heartstead and My Resistance Is Low. Don't hear that very often. 6, Rod Stewart, Tonight's the Night. 5, Our Kid, You Just Might See Me Cry. 4, J.J. Barry and No Charge. 3, Wings and Silly Love Songs. 2, The Real Thing and You To Me Are Everything. And number 1, biggest seller for the whole of June 76, a novelty song, The Wurzels and Combine Harvester. Let's do four of those.

0: just remembered it was Tate and Lyle that did the sugar and the golden syrup and all that, wasn't it? Not Gallagher and Lyle. My mistake. I knew, really. Heart on My Sleeve, the eighth best-selling song from June 76. When we come back, we're going to do three more from this great chart.
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Now our little boy came up to his mama in the kitchen this evening while she was fixing supper. And he handed her a piece of paper he'd been writing on. And after wiping her hands on her apron, she read it. And this is what it said. For mowing the lawn, $5. For making my own bed this week, $1. Going to the store, 50 cents. And playing with little brother while you went shopping, 25 cents. Taking out the trash, $1. And getting a good report card, $5. And for raking the yard, $2. Total owed, $14.75. Well, as Mum looked at him standing there expectantly, and I could see the memories flashing through her mind. And so she picked up the pen and turning the paper over. This is what she wrote. For the 9 months I carried you,

the cost of your college. No charge. For the toys, food and clothes, and even for wiping your nose.

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And he looked up at her standing there and said, "Mama, I sure do love you." And then he took the pen and in great big letters, he wrote, "Paid in full." And Lord knows when you add it all up, the cost of real love

0: Charge.
1: 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JJ Barry, No Charge, the fourth best-selling song for the whole month of June, 76. These are the monthly charts. 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In this case, that was 76. Let's jump to 86. It's our final year for this hour. If you want to get in touch, track me down on Facebook. On Facebook, I'm Terry's Real Gold. In fact, I'm Terry's Real Gold on everything. 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Terry's Real Gold. You'll always find me by doing that. Let's do 86. I'm going to play three of these. 10, Aha, Hunting High and Low. 9, Amazulu, Too Good to be Forgotten. 8, The House Martins and Happy Hour. 7, The Real Thing and Can't Get By Without You, the second decade remix. Peter Gabriel at 6 with Sledgehammer. 5, Robert Palmer, Addicted to Love. 4, Simply Red, Holding Back the Ears. New Shoes at 3, I Can't Wait. Wham, The Edge of Heaven was at 2, their final single, wasn't it? And the biggest seller for all of June 86, will we play it though? Doctor and the Medics and Spirit in the Sky. Let's do 3 as we head to the end of hour 1. And then we'll come back for hour 2, shall we? Yeah.

0: whole clock across the UK. My man Terry has been for a wee-wee and he's filled up his coffee. So he's raring to go for hour two of 70s, 80s, and 90s hits on the Terry's Real Gold Show, exclusively on
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2: Thank you, Elkie Pelkie. Elkie helps to choose the music every week on the show. It's hour two. It's 2 o'clock across the UK. It's the 15th of June. It's the only place where you can hear the monthly charts. The biggest selling songs for the month we're in. From the 70s, 80s, 90s, for each of the years, I reveal the top 10 biggest selling songs for the whole month, thanks to everyhit.com. I pick three or four to play. I say I, Elkin, I pick three or four to play. And if you want to play along, you can try and guess which ones we've picked. It's all good fun. Harmless fun, too. That's what we do here. So in this hour, we're going to do 96, then we'll do the 7s. 77, 87, and 97. So without further ado, let's get on with it, shall we? Let's reveal the top 10 best-selling UK singles for the whole of June 96. It's the monthly charts. 10, Ocean Colour Scene from Birmingham, The Day We Caught the Train. 9, Mariah Carey, No Idea Where She's From. Always Be My Baby, won't play that, can't stand Mariah Carey. 8, JX and There's Nothing I Won't Do. 7, Living Joy and Don't Stop Moving. Gina G at, that was 7. Let me start again. 7 was Living Joy and Don't Stop Moving. 6, Gina G and Ooh Ah Just a Little Bit. That's got us back on track. 5, Tony Rich Project, Nobody Knows. That's a good song. 4, Celine Dion, Because You Love Me. 3, Peter Andre and Mysterious Girl, Will I Dare to Play It. 2, Fugees and Killing Me Softly. And the biggest seller for June 96, oh yeah, Euro 96. I've got to play it, haven't I? Badil and Skinner and the Lightning Seeds, The Three Lions. They also did it 2 years later for France 98, but yeah, Euro 96 in the UK. It was the number one. Of course it would be

Memories of June 1996, in fact, Euro 1996, held in stadiums across the UK. How did England do? Well, they didn't win. How are they going to do this year? Let's see, shall we? Oh, the usual stress and trauma and strife of following England. And, of course, that track was also used in France 98, too. They couldn't get enough of a good thing, and they made it even more popular in the World Cup of 1998. Let's move on now from, excuse me, croaky throat, 1996, having done the sixes, to 1997 as we start our sevens. Here are the top 10 for all of June 1997. My mom was in hospital with bowel cancer, I remember that, and I shouldn't share the details, but it was a really traumatic time, and I remember all these tracks. They take me back there, sadly, in a way. She survived it, but she's no longer with us. Here are the top 10 from June 77. Which three will I play? 10 Van McCoy, The Shuffle. 9 The Muppets, Halfway Down the Stairs. 8 Joe Tex, Ain't Gonna Bump No More. 7 Hot Chocolate, So You In Again. 6 Carol Bayer, Sega, Moving Out Today. 5 The Sex Pistols, God Save the Queen. 4 Barbra Streisand, A Star Is Born, Evergreen. I think we played that last month, didn't we? So we probably won't play that. 4. No, that was 4. 3 The Jacksons, Show You the Way to Go. 2 Rod Stewart, The Double A Side. I Don't Want to Talk About It, and First Cut Is the Deepest. And the biggest seller for all of June 77. It outsold everything by far, was Kenny Rogers and Lucille. Will I play it? 3 of them, starting now.

0: memory from this month, 1977. It was the 8th best-selling song for all of June 77. It was Joe Tex and his Sexolets, I think. And Ain't Gonna Bump No More With No Big Fat Woman. When we come back, two more to play. Will It Be Hot Chocolate? Carol Bear Sager, Sex Pistols, Barbra Streisand, The Jacksons, Rod Stewart, or Kenny Rogers.
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I mentioned earlier that June 1997, my mom was in hospital with a terrible illness, and I was listening every morning. I'd get myself ready for school, and I'd have Terry Wogan on The Breakfast Show. He used to play that every day, and he joked about two misheard lyrics in that. You picked a fine time to leave me, loose heel, as in stiletto heel. And there were 400 children and a croc in the field. We miss Terry Wogan, don't we? That was 77, let's do 87. Here are the top 10 bestsellers for all of June 87, thanks to everyhit.com. 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Here we go, top 10. 10, Pet Shop Boys, It's a Sin. 9, U2, still haven't found what I'm looking for. It's probably down the back of the sofa. 8, John Farnham, You're the Voice. 7, Mirage and Jack Mix 2 and 3. 6, Bruce Willis, Under the Boardwalk. 5, George Michael, I Want Your Sex. 4, Starship, Nothing's Gonna Stop Us Now. 3, Johnny Logan, Hold Me Now. 2, The Firm with Star Trekking. And the biggest seller for all of June 87 in the UK was Whitney Houston. I Want to Dance with Somebody, with that lift that she used to have. Which three? Oh, no, which four? Didn't I tell you which four are we going to play? Ooh, it's going to be good.

0: I'm not sure whether I ever really liked that version, but you did, as in you, if you bought it, if you listened to it a lot in June 87, it was the sixth best-selling song for the whole month. When we come back, we've got one more to play. George Michael, I Want Your Sex, or Starship, Nothing's Going to Stop Us Now, or Johnny Logan, Hold Me Now, or The Firm with Star Trek, or Whitney with I Want to Dance with Somebody. Coming up.
1: 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Well now you can with me, Tony King, in the Time Tunnel. 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

Well, that's lesser played. You've got to give me credit for that. You don't hear that anywhere anymore, do you? Johnny Logan, Hold Me Now, third bestseller for all of June 87. Let's move on to our last year, and we'll see if you can guess which I'm about to play. The last year this week is 1997, and when we come back next week, we'll do the eights and the nines. And then week five of this month, we've got five Mondays, we'll do something different. How about that? Here are the top 10 for June 97. Do get in touch with me, by the way. All the ways you can track me down are on my Linktree. 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Okay, top 10, here we go. 97 is the year. I'm going to play 3. 10, Radiohead and Paranoid Android. 9, The Rembrandts, I'll Be There For You. 8, The Verve and Bittersweet Symphony. 7, Mr. President and Coco Jambu. 6, Ultranate and Free. 5, Rosie Gaines and Closer Than Close. 4, Puff Daddy and Faith Evans with I'll Be Missing You. 3, Sarah Brightman and Andrea Bocelli. Time to Say Goodbye. 2, Eternal featuring BB Winans and I Wanna Be The Only One. And the biggest seller for all of June 97 was Hanson and Mbop. I might play it because it's finishing off the show in style with a number one.

of June 1997 Eternal, featuring BB Winans and I Wanna Be the Only One. So if that was the second bestseller, we are going to play the biggest hit from June 1997. Can you remember what it was when they counted it down? I'm going to reveal it any second now, but I just want to say I've been Terry Hughes. I'll be Terry Hughes again next Monday at 1 o'clock, only on Sunshine Radio, for two more hours of Terry's Real Goal, where we'll wrap up the biggest hits from the Junes of the 70s, 80s, and 90s. So, in June...

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Hello and welcome to Jan's Music Machine. This Monday afternoon, I will be with you as usual for the next couple of hours. And now to Seals and Crofts. This is Breaking In the Brand New Love.

We are Sunshine Radio, playing the best music every time. This is from Denmark, Jonah Blacksmith and Yellow Bike. Coming up, Fabulous Thunderbirds with Powerful Stuff. But first, a fantastic track from John Russell. This is Not Good Enough.

0: Yes, my lady.
1: You look great in those green bear bamboo socks.
0: 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They've been improved, you know.
1: I know.
0: Far superior yarn, my lady.
1: I know.
0: Antibacterial, my lady.
1: You mean antibacterial, Barker?
0: Yes, my lady.
1: Well, I think you look wonderful, Barker. The color matches your cap perfectly.
0: Thank you, my lady.
1: You have more than one pair?
0: Yes, I have ordered 3 pairs, my lady.
1: Oh, good. If you ordered the small size, you could use one sock to hide your dignity. 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

0: Now, here's an idea for you. How about an early cocktail to energise your day? A smooth blend of sumptuous songs, a daily guessing game, the mystery and history, surprising stories behind the legendary tunes, topical musings, and a playlist that provides timeless classics fused with rarely aired treats. Those are the ingredients. I'm Simon Shaw. Looking forward to whipping them up for you.
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Fabulous Thunderbirds on Sunshine Radio with Powerful Stuff. And before that, John Russell together with Dave Philp and Mark Stanley with Not Good Enough. And now to Tom Petty and the Heartbreakers, Counting on You.

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We are back in 2015 together with Elton John and Looking Up. And before that, from Scotland, Texas, with Summer Sun. Now back to 1981, Depeche Mode, and Just Can't Get Enough.

0: 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I'm back here on Sunshine Radio with Kenny's Coast to Coast, with you Monday through Thursday between 11 o'clock and 1 in the afternoon. 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

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And let's stay back in the early 80s. We are back in 1982 with this one, Imagination, my favorite track from Imagination. 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

Sunshine Radio, Will Shang, Michelle Shah, and Rendezvous 4. Just before the lockdown in 2020 with COVID-19, I attended a concert with Cock Robin, a fantastic concert, and they also played this one, The Promise You Made.

on. Hello and welcome to another hour of Jens Music Machine, direct from Denmark this Monday afternoon. And now with Ballen and Ballen and the original version of You're in the Army Now.

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We are back in 1980 together with Blondie and The Tide Is High. And before that, Don Henley with The Heart of the Matter. And now to Sweden. This is True Lies with Censors.

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This is Fallen. And before that, True Lies from Sweden with Sensors. And now back to 1991. And this is London Beat with

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And now to Paper Lace featuring Philip Wright and Phil Hendricks, and it also went number one yesterday evening. This is Last Bus Home.

0: You've had your morning lie-in and you're preparing for Rodders on the Radio. But what do you do in that in-between time? That's Fridays between 9 and 11. You could join me, Carl Humphreys, for my Friday show. We start with Three of a Kind. Three songs, one connection. There's a track attack for you to guess clue by clue. And we always end with five songs to take us to 11 o'clock. All usually selected by you on a subject of my choice. That's cunningly called the 5 to 11. It's interspersed with the best hand-picked sunshine music, and your input is invaluable too. On your smart speaker or online, join me on Sunshine this Friday between 9 and 11. What could go wrong?
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Sunshine Radio. We are back in 1975 together with Steeler's Wheel and Monday Morning. We are at the end of Jan's Music Machine for today. I will be back tomorrow as usual between 3 and 5. Remember, right after me, it's nearly time for tea, the drive show you don't want to miss. And let's end the show together with Michael Andrews and Feel the Heat. Bye-bye.

0: good afternoon, welcome, and good morning. Maybe it's a good evening, I don't know, wherever you are in the world. Hello, welcome, great to have your company today. It is, of course, the Drive Time Show, Monday, and it's, what day? The 15th of June. Yes, the middle of June already, flaming June. It's been everything but the flaming June here in the UK. Well, it's weather where is better wherever you are. Got some great tracks for you, new music Monday, and we got some fabulous new music from Taylor Swift, Ella Langley, Michael Jackson. Yeah, you heard it right, in the charts, back to back. Ariana Grande, a little bit of Alex Warren, Alicia Grace with some great country, and Malcolm Todd. All to come in the next 40 minutes. If you have joined us, how are you? Trevor@sunshine-radio.co.uk. Trevor@sunshine-radio.co.uk or 07491 382 799 if you want to get in touch. And please do. I'd love to hear from you. Let me know what's going on in your world.
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0: Yeah, dropping out the charts, but she's got two or three in there at the moment. Olivia Rodrigo and Vampire is still, it's been in for a while, but it's climbing back up, believe it or not. Ella Langley before that, brand new by her and Choosing Texas. You might remember I played it for you last Monday as well, released a brand new single by her. And of course, you can't keep her down. Taylor Swift, she releases something, it goes straight to the top of the charts. And guess what? It knocked off a certain Ariana Grande, who will play in about four records time, and her number one hit. But I guess she knew and her record company knew, which is why they released it ahead of Taylor Swift, because whatever Taylor does, Taylor turns to magic, and whatever magic Taylor can sprinkle, it goes to number one.
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Yeah, Michael Jackson got four tracks in the top 20 at the moment. Four tracks, yeah. Always happens this time of year, though, as we approach his anniversary. And, of course, the movie Michael was out as well. So that's caused a little bit of controversy. Part one, part two will be out next year. Billie Jean and Beat It back-to-back from 82 and 83. The other two being You Wanna Be Starting Something and Human Nature. But I was going to play all four, but I didn't want to tip Michael Best over the edge. He's had a bad enough weekend as it is. He's been in Brum apparently all weekend with a certain Mr. Burrell and a certain Mr. Anthony King. Yes, that's our very own TK, leading him astray all weekend. Not that you can lead Michael Best astray very far. He's a big lump of a man, and believe you me, you've got to oil him well to get him moving.

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1: Yeah, today's classic 70s soul, funk, or disco track is no other than the wonderful Tina Marie and I Need Your Loving. How you doing out there? Good to have you company. 3 minutes after 6, it's Monday. No, I just said it's 3 minutes after 6.

Electric Light Orchestra from the Discovery album, if I'm not mistaken, and Last Train to London this Monday afternoon. So how's your day been? How was your weekend? Was it lovely? Did you enjoy it? Did you get out and about in the sunshine? Not as hot as it was last week, but certainly hot all the same. All right, let's take a journey back in time. The Big O. The man in the dark suits, the dark glasses, the dark hair, and the seven-octave voice.

0: Hello, good evening. A lot of cloud around tonight, some rain across northern areas. It will make for a bit of a murky start tomorrow, but there's plenty more warm and dry weather to come across more southeastern areas. That's where high pressure will dominate through much of this week. Further north and west, we've got low pressure in charge and this waving front that will bring spells of wet weather to more southern areas of Britain. But there is some uncertainty in the details of the nature of this waving front, but you can find more details in our full week ahead video for that. But for the time being, we've still got fairly settled weather across eastern areas through this evening, so a fairly fine evening to come. Across the west, though, cloud will thicken overnight. Outbreaks of rain pushing into parts of Scotland as well as northern areas of England. Some of this heavy at times, and there will be a lot of cloud around for many northern and western areas in particular. Some mist and fog is likely to start the day on Tuesday, particularly across coastal areas and across the high ground.
1: Thank you, Sarah. We'll be back with you later. All right, where are we going to go? Let's have a little look. From The Pretty Woman to Sugar Sugar, 1968.

0: It was a massive hit for the Archies, the band that never ever existed. Sugar Sugar, written by Jeff Barry and Andy Kim back in 1968, but they released it in 1969 in the May of that year. Yeah, they were a fictional cartoon characters that that went on to have a great... In fact, if I'm not mistaken, I think it went to number one. I'll do a little check in a second, double check. Meanwhile, The Legend of Xanadu was being talked all about by Dave D, Dozy, Beaky, Mick and Titch.
1: La Leyenda de Xanadu.
0: Who actually went and learned how to say the opening lines in Spanish.

Davey D, Dozy, Beaky, Mick Pantich would go to number one for 1 week. A whole year earlier than the Archies, 1968, in the March of that year, they were top the charts in the United Kingdom. And as I was looking, I was just having a check. 1969, the 25th of October, they would go to number one, the Archies. Sugar Sugar, a made-up band by a bunch of made-up producers, in all honesty, capitalising on a cartoon character. It would go to number week, guess what? 8 weeks at the top of the charts, and only knocked off by Rolf Harris and Two Little Boys on the 20th, which would go to number one and take it into the crossover track into the 70s. Talking about the 70s, well, didn't get any better than these guys, did it? Glam rock was around, eyeshadow, high heels, platform shoes, lots of silver and gold lamé everywhere. And oh, not forgetting, just a tad bit of glitter. And these guys were the exponent of it all. Sound of Sweet.

5 weeks at the top of the charts on the 27th of January at the beginning of 1973 for The Sound of Sweet and All About the Blockbuster. This is still one of my favourite tunes ever. You've done it.

0: the late great Steve Harley and Cockney Rebel and Come Up and Make Me Smile. Just been looking, you know, interesting. It got me thinking, this Archie's thing. it was interesting because I wasn't sure whether they were actually a made-up band, a real band or whatever, but apparently they were a bunch of studio musicians managed by a guy called Don Kirshner. He was the former music supervisor to the Monkees, of all people. Now it makes sense. But I was then looking at when it went to number one and how long and where. So just check this out. Austria, number one. Belgium, number one. Brazil, Canada, Denmark, all number one. Germany, Ireland, number one. Number two in Malaysia. Mexico, number one. Norway, number one. Rhodesia, Singapore, South Africa, Spain, Sweden, and of course the UK and the US of A, all number one positions. And it did number two in a number of areas as well. The worst it did anywhere was number 11 in Italy. Number 11, can go figure, go figure. Just goes to show, doesn't it? Back in the day, tracks that appealed to all generations would do all right.
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And we remember somebody who passed away 45 years ago, last month.

That is still a great piece of music, you know. 32 minutes after 6, I played that on Saturday. Yeah, got a full dance floor as well. Still there, you know. She's still in the public psyche. She really is. Diana Ross and My Old Piano. If you just join me, a very, very, very good afternoon to you. Time for me to remember somebody who was born on the 6th of February 1945. He would die on the 11th of May 1981, as I said, 45 years ago. Reggae singer, songwriter, guitarist, a pioneer of the genre. He was renowned for his distinctive vocal and songwriting style. Many thought he brought Jamaican music worldwide and became a global figure and a popular cultural figure as well. He became known as the Rastafarian icon, and by now you should know exactly who I'm talking about. Yes, the wonderful artist that is Robert Nesta Marley, best known as Bob.

A 9 Mile Jamaica started his career in 1963 after forming the group Teenagers with Pete Tosh and the one-y Bunny Wailer, which would become one of the Wailers back in the day. 65, they released their debut studio album, The Wailing Wailers, which included the single One Love. Yeah, One Love, people, get ready, was the original title. Not going to play it today, though, but I am going to play this. Can't believe the man was only 36 when he passed. Imagine what he would have established. He's an icon already. He'd have been an absolute genius, legend.

a great piece of music, Could You Be Loved? Marley would gain international attention after he signed for the Island record label here in the United Kingdom, and his support of the albums Catch a Fire and Burning, both in 1973. Following their disbandment about a year later, Marley still carried on under the band's name. The album Natty Dread in 1974 would put him back in the public psyche and would put him all over the music press. In 75, he would gain popularity globally after he took old Slowhand, Eric Clapton's version of Marley's I Shot the Sheriff. It was just one of those tracks that was just amazing, and had so many connotations, they tried to ban it. But the reality was, they weren't having it. It would be the start of something amazing.

Originally titled I Shot the Police. But they couldn't get it to fly. Now, the Jamaican government jumped all over it. It wasn't until Clapton would release it on as a cover version on his 74 album 461 Ocean Boulevard and add it in as a soft rock reggae track that the press said was a goofy catch of a winner, despite it not having a guitar solo anywhere in the track. Clapton's version was inducted into the Grammy Hall of Fame, but what it did do was it would raise the value of Bob Marley and the Wailers version, which they originally released a year earlier on the album Burning. His intentions was to say, I want to say I shot the police, but the government would not make a, we're going to make a fuss. So I said, I shot the sheriff instead. It's interesting that in 1992, with the controversy surrounding the Ice-T song Cop Killer, Marley's song was often cited by Ice-T supporters as evidence of his detractors' hypocrisy, considering that the older song was never similarly criticised, despite having much of the same theme. I Shot the Sheriff, a hit for Marley as well as a hit for Old Slowhand. One more to come. And I can't do Marley without doing this track. It was the big crossover track for Marley.

teammate would take an incident in his hometown Jamaica when he was about to play the Smile Jamaica Free concert, organised by the Prime Minister of Jamaica at the time, Michael Manley, in attempting to ease the tensions between two warring political groups, where his life had an attempt of an attempted assassination. It was at that point that his family and himself decided that he would relocate from Jamaica to the United Kingdom and make it his home. That would also come with the unfortunate situation where he was diagnosed with skin cancer under the nail of one of his right big toe, a toe that became so infected they weren't sure what the problem was. They were going to actually take the toe off. When they did the biopsy, it was confirmed that he had acral, an ingenious melanoma, and that would ultimately take his life. Not straight away, I have to say, but it would do 8 months after the alternate treatment would fail to make a difference. He'd been all over the place. He'd gone to Florida, to Cedars of Lebanon Hospital in Florida. He tried all sorts of different medicines and medications to try and rectify the problem. Unfortunately, none of them worked, and it left him with a very, very debilitating situation that just did not get any better. All right, time for me to drop us in to a certain young man who's been knocking on my door for a wee while now. His name, as he has, Kenny Tosh.

Yes, it certainly is. Just popping in to remind you about the Revival Show. Classic hits from two wonderful decades of the 1960s and the 70s. And those great pirate radio memories too. So join me here on Sunshine Radio, Saturday afternoons between 1 o'clock and 3.

Just gone 9.5 minutes to the hour of 7. Nige, the Radio Policeman, Bayard is waiting in the wings. He'll be with you shortly. My artist of the day today, taking us up to the top of the hour, is no other than the wonderful Mr. Billy Ocean. He's out on the road at the moment, you know.

seems to have been around forever. Still got his dreads though, looking a bit silver these days, but I tell you what, the voice. Oh, the voice sends tingles down your back, doesn't it? From his start of success in the 70s, right through to the common day, he's still making great music, Mr. Billy Ocean, my artist of the day today. It would have been easy for me to dig out some tracks for the big hits, but I thought I'd dig deep. Here's a cover he did of a Beatles track called The Long and Winding Road, taking us all the way up to the top of the hour. Following, there'll be sad songs. Don't forget, tomorrow's Two Tone Tuesday.

0: that's about it from me. A long, long time ago. Today's three from where nobody's got so far, so we'll carry it till tomorrow. So don't keep me waiting here. Stand by your beds, the Radio Police are in the room. We'll do it all again tomorrow. Nine is coming. Jeff Dorsett's here with some classic 60s at 9. And TK's in.
1: And that's all, folks.
0: Back live and direct at 10. I'll see you tomorrow. You take care. Have a great Monday. Ta-ra.
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0: Well, Brian,
1: it's a little bit of a low number, that one is. I think, 8 for 80.
0: That's more like it. Brian Adams on Sunshine Radio, and welcome along. It's me, Nigel Byard, until 9 o'clock this Monday evening on Sunshine Radio. And as always, thanks to Trev for the last couple of hours. He's back again tomorrow doing it all over again.

0: Kerry Ryan on a
1: school night.
0: Oh dear. Well, yeah, good luck to you if you've got that little glass of wine in your hand. Yeah, not that I'm jealous at all. Yeah, much. It's Sunshine Radio playing Brooke Coombe, and this is How Can I Tell You to Love Me More, in brackets. Don't forget the brackets.

Heaven to Think. That's maybe a very early, mid, latest 60s song, but it's not. It's from last year. Brooke Coombe and How Can I Tell You. 60s segue coming next. 1960.

Tonight's 60s segue came from Leslie Duncan. Not played her for years. Sing Children Sing from 1969. Before that, Keith and 98.6. And kicking things off this evening are Dean Taylor. There's a ghost in my house. Okay, how you doing this evening? It's nice and tall, 9 o'clock this Monday evening, and for a change, it's not raining here in Shropshire. Yeah, 20 degrees, it says. Well, it's struggled to get anywhere near that over the past maybe 3 weeks. It's been a pretty rubbish June so far. But hopefully the weather will improve and we'll

beer and just relax with the radio on. Of course, Sunshine Radio. What else? Usual things coming up between now and 9 o'clock. We've got the 70s and 80s segue. Also, one song from two different artists this evening. Cut it down to two. It's going to be an interesting one. Also, our theme-related feature. Well, it's...

0: you doing with the football? Have you got fed up with it yet? Have you been staying up until stupid o'clock to watch any games? Yeah, well, I certainly haven't, but I'll be watching England, of course. It's Wednesday, I think it is our game. Provided it's not stupid o'clock, like 2 o'clock or 3 o'clock in the morning, as some of the games have been, but and we've probably got a reasonable chance this year, as they say. Well, they always say that, don't they? And our featured artist for this evening is an artist I've played a few times recently. It's a band I discovered about 3 or 4 months ago, and I've played quite a few songs from them, but I've got three from them. The band in question is Bare Teeth, and the first of three songs coming next.
1: A lot of tasty stuff goes into making a summer sundae. 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

good is that? The first of three songs from this evening's featured artist, it is Bare Teeth, and from the album Already There, the title track, Already There. Of course it is. Bare Teeth. Now it's spelled slightly differently because there is a French punk rock indie band that have the same name, but it's spelled differently. This is bear, as in those big grizzly things that you generally run a mile from if you see. B-E-A-R. And then Teef. T-E-E-F. They're an independent rock band that emerged with a sound blending alternative rock, indie influences and heartfelt storytelling. While still relatively new on the music scene, the band has steadily built a following through a series of singles and releases that showcases both emotional depth and strong melodic songwriting. Their music often explores themes of friendship, personal growth, nostalgia, relationships, and finding meaning in everyday experiences, creating songs that feel both intimate and relatable. Well, so they say. One of the defining characteristics of their music is a balance between lyrics and accessible rock melodies, such as the Here and the There, Already There, which you've just heard, and the Storyteller demonstrates the band's ability to combine thoughtful narratives with memorable hooks. So we'll do two more songs between now and the end of the show, but coming next, it's Monday, it's one song from two different artists tonight. This evening, it's this particular song. Harvest Moon is a song written by Canadian and American singer and songwriter Neil Young, released in November 1992 by Reprise Records as the first single from his 19th album called Harvest Moon.

the original of that particular song on this evening's one song from two different artists, Harvest Moon from 1992, Neil Young. The song was both written and produced by Young, reaching number 36 on the UK singles chart, and Rolling Stone ranked it in its 30th best song. In 2016, a band called Sunflower Beam did their version for the album From the Basement. This is version B.

jazz version B from a band called Sunflower Bean from 2016. So it's over to you. If you want to cast your vote, you can do it two ways, or three ways actually. You can email nige@sunshine-radio.co.uk. You can text or WhatsApp 07539 316 001, or you can put it on the Sunshine Radio Facebook thread. Which one do you prefer, the original from Neil Young from 92 or Sunflower Bean? It's over to you. The second song from this evening's featured artist, this is Bare Teeth and the song The Endless High.

Aperitif and The Endless High. Their breakthrough period came with the release of several singles in 2024 and 25, leading up to their full length debut album called The Human Circus. Released in 2025, the album features tracks including Teeth in the Garden, The Here and There, Soul Searcher, Strings, Velvet Summer and The Storyteller. The record highlights the group's versatility, moving between energetic rock songs and more introspective moments while maintaining a consistent emotional core. So we'll have one more song to come before the end of the show on this Monday evening on Sunshine Radio. And so far, there have been two cracking songs. I don't know about you. I love Bear Teeth. Yeah, they're great. And I've got loads more, which I'll be playing over the next few weeks on Sunshine.

0: Struts on Sunshine Radio and Pretty Vicious. Well, we are feeling a little bit vicious tonight, I have to say. Well, I will be when it's Bayard 1-0. Yeah, you'll call me vicious by then. Coming next is our theme-related feature.
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3: Okay, here we go. The next three songs have a little theme running through them. And your job is to work out what it is. Yeah, by hard one, you nil. I can feel it coming.

Morris's song number one. This evening's theme-related feature on Sunshine Radio, and here's song number two. If you've not heard it before, this, the previous song, and the next one have a little theme running through them, and your job is to work out what it is. Here's song two.

go. Song number two on this evening's theme-related feature. And this is song number three. And if you're not quite sure what the song is, you can either check out the Sunshine Radio app when it's working correctly. Yeah, not very often at the moment. Or you can Shazam it. Yeah, it's quite acceptable if you want to do that, to try and work out what the theme is. Here's song three.

songs you don't hear on the radio very often. Well, I'm not going to tell you what it is yet, because that's it. So the three songs on this evening's theme-related feature, I'm going to go to extra time. I'm going through some of the answers, so I'm going to go to extra time on penalties. And while we're doing that, it's the 70s segue next.

It doesn't get much better than that, does it? Tonight's 70s segue. I'm worn out already. Came from The Who, Baba O'Reilly from 1971 before that. Sammy Johns and another song you don't hear on the radio very often. Apart from The Bayard, of course, Chevy Van. And kicking things off this evening, David Cassidy and the Partridge Family. It's just one of those nights. The final song from this evening's featured artist.

Following the album's release, Bare Teeth continued to expand their catalogue with additional singles released, such as Get You Right, The Endless High and Constantly. These releases demonstrate the band's ongoing creative

0: continued to grow as a emerging act within the independent rock scene through sincere licks, engaging melodies and a commitment to authentic storytelling. The band has established a distinctive voice and shows considerable promise for the future. Well, that last song was a brand new one from 2026. It was called Swings. So that's all done and dusted on this Monday evening on Sunshine Radio. Just a few little logistics. The runaway winner on the one song from two different artists for this evening was the original from 1992, Neil Young, and his version, the original version of Harvest Moon. And what a great song that is. And if you've been playing a theme-related feature, the answer was, that there's a few people kind of got it almost right, but yeah, I'm gonna admit defeat this evening. So it is officially Bayard nil. Yeah, did you hear that bit? The theme was types of fuel for a car or a vehicle. So we had electric and blue, Ice House, so electric. The Hollies, Gasoline Alley. And Sausalito, Summerite from Diesel. So electric, gasoline and diesel. If you got that right, then pat yourself on the back. A very well done. For it being Bayard nil,
1: you won.
0: Yeah, turn your radio up if you missed that bit.

title track to the album Make Our Own Way There. That is The Wild Things on Sunshine Radio. And as it's Monday, yes, at this time we take a listen to those songs made for early evening late night radio. And just one of those songs, if you're sitting there with a glass of wine or a nice beer, yes, this is definitely one of those songs that were made for early evening, late

great song from Ray Parker Jr. and A Woman Needs Love on Sunshine Radio, and another one of those songs that was just made for early evening, late night radio. Miracles.

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0: Nights 80s segue came from Misha Paris to Breathe Life Into Me. 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

Okay, here we go. It's time to get off the sofa. Oh, hang on a sec. 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Yeah, it's much easier. It's still great music, though. Garbage. 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

0: what a great song. A bit kind of grungy from Garbage and Stupid Girl from 1996. It is Sunshine Radio, and we go to the 1980s with a great song from Cheryl Lynn. Shake It Up Tonight, baby. Oh, no, I just added that a bit on the end.
1: Isn't he the DJ that insists you have the volume control on an even number?
0: Yeah, what's wrong with that? 2, 4, 6, 8, 10, 12, etc.

Carol Lynn brings back so many memories for me, that song from 1981, Shake It Up Tonight. And that's just about it for this Monday evening. Many thanks indeed for your company. I'll be back on Thursday, 7 till 9. Coming next is Jeff Dorsett, Solid Gold 60s, followed by Tony King, Super 70s, Super 80s. Have a great week. And don't go anywhere.

very good day to you. Welcome along. It is Solid Gold 60s. Jeff Dorsey going to be in the deck chair for the next 60 minutes. So we opened up with Van the Man, Brown Eyed Girl, and then Carol King, and a rare out in there as a solo artist. Might as well rain until September. So we've got some great stuff coming ahead. Got a Best of British involving Billy Fury. A double decker for Alan Weber. Yes, we're going to pick those out from Rocking with the Pirates. Couple of interviews. Nick Endicott Gibb, yes, a relative of the Gibb brothers, talking obviously about the Beatles.

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And I remember, was it David Hemmings in a film where he played a photographer? I think that's true. Anyway, Seekers did the song in it. It's called Georgie Girl, right here.

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It's the untold story of the move and everything that went on with Flowers in the Rain. Congratulations, Jim. What a great book that is. Right, we're going to move on to a double decker now. A double decker can be selected by you any which way you want to cut it. It could be two of the same artist. It could be two connected in some way, or it could

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So Alan Weber's come up with these, and I thought we'd add a second one on there for you, Alan. First one up is a song that doesn't get played very often. Little Girl I Once Knew. These are the wonderful Beach Boys, and we're going to follow it with Jay and the Americans.

0: tell you what, that is a double decker and a half, isn't it? Cara Mia Mine, love it there from Jay and the Techniques. What a great voice the guy has. And before that, the little I Once Knew, a Beach Boys gem, especially for Alan Webber. And if you want to do the same as Alan, you know, it's very easy. All you've got to do, drop me an email to chunkyjeff@gmail.com. That's chunkyjeff@gmail.com. Anything to do with the 60s, piece it together, two songs that sound good, or two by the same artist, two by the same word, any which way, do it as a double decker. Right, feature coming.
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0: Now, this is where we dig into the archives here, into the vaults, and come up with a story. And this week on Solid Gold 60s, it's from 1964. The wonderful Zombies and She's Not There made number 2 in America, 12 in the UK, from an album simply titled The Zombies. Now, the Zombies came from Hertfordshire in the UK, recorded She's Not There after they won a talent contest. The group signed to Decca Records and recorded the song that was written by their keyboard player, Rod Argent. Great guy, Rod Argent, of course, went on to form Argent. The song tells the story of a woman who won't be tied down just to one man. The single can only have one word there, since She's Not There. The dynamic vocals were by Colin Blunstone, friend of the show. Great, great voice, Colin Blunstone. Song was huge in America because it was on the playlist of WINS in New York City. Zombies got a new life in 1969 due to an album called Odyssey and Oracle, which Paul Weller said was his favourite all-time album when he did a column in the Times. And the single Time of the Season was huge as well. So that's the story behind the song, the wonderful Zombies. Let's give it.

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1: Now, here's Jeff Dorsett.
2: So, a very good day to you. Welcome along. Solid Gold 60s. Time to turn a bit of grey matter over. Three questions for you. Give the answers in about 30 minutes' time. It's just for fun, madam. Right, question number one. You had a three-way chance on this one. Which of Bob Dylan's tracks was released first? Was it A, Like a Rolling Stone, B, I Want You, or C, Subterranean Homesick Blues? So which of those tracks came out first for Bob Dylan? Like a Rolling Stone, I Want You, or Subterranean Homesick Blues? Question number two is a lyric. Want to know the artist and the song. But at night it's a different world. Go out and find a girl. But at night it's a different world. Go out and find a girl. And question number three, Get Off My Cloud was a number one single by whom? Right, now these guys, Timebox, came up with a cover of a wonderful Bob Gaudio song that was done originally by The Four Seasons.

0: 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And if you've got a great Motown song, all you've got to do, drop me an email to chunkyjeff@gmail.com. That's the way Hazel Sayer, the Minx from Cape Town, does it. Or Leslie Ann in Bexhill. Any which way you want to cut it there, chunkyjeff@gmail.com. We love the Motown sound that's coming on there. Even though Temptations had those wonderful, the tragedy that came within the group. They had the great vocalists, like the guy there, David Ruffin, who also did My Girl, and he did Ain't Too Proud to Beg. Oh, Beauty's Only Skin Deep. And one of the others, Otis Williams was another. Eddie Kendricks was another. All these great guys. Right, let's give you a bit more soul.
1: Jeff Dorsett.

I'm going to play something now by Simon Dupree and the Big Sound. Now, not Kites, everybody plays that one. But I remember going to a club, the Cellars, and they said to me, have you heard of these guys? I said, yeah, with Kites. Oh, they said, you know, they've done so much more. Go with this particular track. I See the Light. Fantastic stuff. Let's give you a pirate jingle to go with it.

found Bob at his very best. The great voice of Steve Marriott. Oh, written by Mort Schumann along with Kenny Lynch, would you believe that? Right, we've got a really sensitive track coming up here. If I Were a Carpenter, what a wonderful song that was. There was a hit for a number of people, including Bobby Darin and the Four Tops. But this guy, Tim Hardin, wrote some wonderful songs like this.

Now, this is where I want you to get involved here. The Americans do it so well, shouting from the rooftops about their music. And of course, it's very, very good. But we've got equally good music. So what I want you to do is think of a song or an artist, could be a solo artist or a group, and drop it on an email, chunkyjeff@gmail.com. 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Or you can do it on WhatsApp, 077-844-89469. That's 077-844-89469. And I'll gladly do it for you. Today's on Solid Gold 60s, the wonderful voice, I mean, terrific voice of Rod out front here. Love the work that he did. Rod Allen, fantastic stuff for the Fortunes. Listen to the harmonies on this. You Got Your Troubles. It's our Best of British.

0: Cook and Greenaway songs of all time. Absolutely love it there. It's our Best of British. It is the Fortunes and You've Got Your Troubles. Put it on an email. Anything you want to hear from the 60s and I will do it for you. But mark it Best of British to chunkyjeff@gmail.com. Right, just in front of our interviews, let's give you the answer to the quiz and hopefully you got 3 out of 3. Question number one was a three-way chance on this one. Which of Bob Dylan's tracks was released first? Was it A, Like a Rolling Stone, B, I Want You, or C, Subterranean Homesick Blues? The answer, C, Subterranean Homesick Blues. Question number two is a lyric. I want to know the artist and the song. The line I gave you was this: but at night it's a different world, go out and find a girl. Who is it and what is it? It's the Loving Spoonful doing Summer in the City. And question number three, probably the easiest of the three. Get Off My Cloud was the number one single by whom? We're talking the Rolling Stones. So if you got all of that, give yourselves a nice little pat on the back. Now, an interesting interview here with Nick Endicott Gibb, who is the estranged son of Maurice Gibb, and he only found out a few years ago that he was his son. And they formed a tribute band now, built around Nick Endicott Gibb. And so we're talking here very much about inspirations. Who were your people you were listening to? Was there a particular time in your early teenage years where you thought to yourself, you know, I really do want to be in the music industry?
1: Well, I didn't actually grow up in the Gibb household because I was adopted.
0: Right.
1: And it was the connection I found out really was only 6 years ago.
0: Oh, my goodness.
1: So
0: right.
1: It's been a bit of a whirlwind time. And only recently, I connected with my cousin in Australia, and we thought we'd get something together musically. So we formed a project and we did a version of Tragedy.
0: Yeah.
1: This was during COVID, you know, so mm-hmm. it locked down, and we connected remotely and did a bit of recording. And that sort of started us off, you know, with the decision of working together and that kind of thing. And but it's only recently that that we've actually met. So
0: wow.
1: It's been a bit worse. But to be honest, growing up with music, I always wanted to do music. I've been singing since I was 6.
0: Right.
1: And playing guitar when I was 9, drums when I was 10. Always wanted to be involved with music, and I loved harmonies and all that kind of thing. But what my first inspirations were 50s, really, 50s and 60s, you know, especially Elvis and Buddy Holly, and you know, and then on to the Beatles, of course.
0: Yeah.
1: And the 60s. But if something sounds good to me, I like it. You know, it doesn't really matter what genre it is or who it is. If I like the sound of the voice, if I like the sound of the production, and the song's good, then I like it, you know.
0: Yeah.

0: What a sensitive song that is. Words, as done there by the Bee Gees. Right, second of our interviews. Interesting guy, this Patrick Campbell Lyons. Now, he founded the group Nirvana. Yes, the original Nirvana, way before Kurt Cobain. And he's talking here very much about harmonies. Now, I'll tell you what we're going to do. We're going to play one of his choices, and then we'll go into a Nirvana track called Rainbow Chaser. So let's listen to the discussion we had about inspiration.
1: Who were your early inspirations? Was there sort of certain people who you looked up to and you thought, you know, that's why I want to be in the music industry?
2: Probably the when I was about 13 or 14, I used to go to an amusement arcade in the town where I lived in Ireland, on the south coast. And there was a jukebox there, and I was totally blown away by the Everly Brothers, everything they did.
1: Yeah. And was that a lot to do with the harmonies that Phil and Don had?
2: Yeah. I used to just put all my pocket money in the jukebox, play their tracks and sing harmonies to their tracks.
1: Yeah.
2: Until I got thrown out by the owner. Not too long after I arrived in London, when I had my first publishing record writing deal with Kazner Music, I met somebody who was working there, and through him and another contact, I sent a demo of a song I was doing at the time called Finding It Rough, and the Everly Brothers recorded it 3 years later.
1: Oh, wow. Is that a tribute or what? Hey, fantastic.
2: So my idols
1: did it for you.
2: My song.
1: Yeah.

one. That's a touch of Shannon there. I played that one especially for our very good friend Wayne over there in the States. But I did mention, didn't I, about... Let's give you one of those for the man. Right, this is especially for Patrick. Campbell Lyons of Nirvana. Then we'll play a Nirvana track. Right, Price of Love. When you're ready, lads.

tell you what, listen to the harmonies. What about the harmonica on that as well? Don and Phil, the Everly Brothers, especially for Patrick. Right, now Patrick founded this group, Nirvana. So we're going to play Rainbow Chaser. This is the one that's going to take us out.

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Absolutely love it there. Rainbow Chaser by the original Nirvana, fronted by Patrick Campbell-Lyons. So that's where we've got to leave it. Thanks very much for your company. Appreciate it there. Keep the requests coming in, especially for the feature Best of British, and I will endeavour to do it for you next week. ChunkyJeff@gmail.com is the email address, or on WhatsApp 077 844 8949.

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1: It certainly is, and welcome along, Sunshine. I started off with Peter Frampton there, 1976, making number 10 in May of that year with Show Me the Way. Welcome aboard Super 70s on Sunshine Radio. Let's play some Brian Ferry. What goes on?

Brian Ferry's suave crooner style with a driving rock orientated rhythm, typical of his late 70s solo outings. It's a cover of a Velvet Underground song from 1969 and appeared on Ferry's fifth solo album, The Bride Strips Bare, from the spring of 1978. Greta played on Super 70s. This next young lady needs no introduction with the band Blondie, Debbie Harry.

Debbie Harry Blondie can do no wrong around this time in the 70s. How are you doing tonight? Great to have your company. We're back with you in our Super 70s, followed by Super 80s, the best of both, in glorious stereo. How are you doing here on Sunshine Radio? Thank you for being a friend. Yeah, Andrew Gold is next.

0: Oh, he made some great records, didn't he? Andrew Gold, thank you for being a friend. And very strangely, that only made number 42 in the charts in 78. Unbelievable. Thank you for being a friend. And thank you for being on the thread tonight. Great to be playing all this great music for you and enjoying it with you on Sunshine Radio. We've got Marmalade, who are back on the road next.
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Yambira, the music machine with the wow factor. Why? It makes you think, I've not heard that song in a long time. Yambira, the music machine. Monday to Thursday, Sunshine Radio, 3 till 5.

0: down. It's a TK Rock double play for you on Super 70s. We have The Who. Back to back with Foreigner. Joined together and Feels Like the First Time. Fantastic. We've got a mystery voice coming up right now, then a triple from Gallagher and Lyle as Benny Gallagher turns 81 on the 10th of June. And he's still touring without Lyle. But yeah, we're going to play three Gallagher and Lyle songs for you from the 1970s and chill out for a little bit. Here's the first listen to the mystery voice. And which solo hit will I be playing from this gentleman for the bonus point?
1: Yeah. Meaning, like, for example, The Sound of Silence has morphed from, you know, a folk rock when I was singing with Artie into different forms, and it seems to be
0: appropriate. As usual, there's a big clue in the dialogue. Who is that? I'll play it again a little bit later. Now, Bernard Joseph Benny Gallagher, born 10th of June 1945, Scottish singer and songwriter and multi-instrumentalist, most famous for half of the popular duo Gallagher and Lyle. He had a bunch of hits in the 70s. I'm going to play three now while we chill out on this evening's show. Let's enjoy these.
2: Another

0: commemorating Bernard Joseph Benny Gallagher's 81st birthday, 10th of June. Three great tracks from Gallagher and Lyle from our decades. Played I Wanna Stay With You, Every Little Teardrop, and Heart on My Sleeve. Great stuff. Mystery Voice, Second Listen, and the clue in the title as well, clue in the dialogue. Might be a curveball, though. Which song am I going to play from him for the bonus point?
1: Yeah. Meaning, like, for example, The Sound of Silence has morphed from, you know, a folk rock when I was singing with Artie into different forms, and it seems to be appropriate.
2: We like the music, we like the disco sound. Hey,
3: hi there, it's Norrie Barr. Great to be back here on Sunshine Radio. So

0: Wow, great to play Mantra Man's Earthbound, New Angel U on Super 70s. What a track. Okay then, Mastermind, Pop Mastermind. Three questions on the decade. Let's see how we do with these. Question one. Which legendary guitar hero played the blistering, uncredited guitar solo on Carly Simon's 1972 hit, You're So Vain? Which legendary guitar hero played the blistering, uncredited guitar solo on Carly Simon's 1972 song, You're So Vain? Any idea who that is? Question two. Which singer-songwriter wrote and originally recorded Blinding by the Light in 1973, several years before Manfred Mann's Earth Band turned it into a number one hit? Which singer-songwriter wrote and originally recorded Blinded by the Light in 73, several years before Manfred Mann's Earth Band took it to number one? Who was that? And number three, which soft rock duo had a hit song with I'd Really Like to See You Tonight? Which soft rock duo had a hit song with I'd Really Like to See You Tonight? Okay. We'll do the mystery voice reveal now. Who is it and which song am I going to play?
1: I mean, like, for example, The Sound of Silence has morphed from, you know, a folk rock when I was singing with Artie into different forms, and it seems to be appropriate.
0: Big clue there with Sounds of Silence. Who is it? It is Paul Simon. Which song am I going to play for the bonus point? Did you have a guess? A bit of a

Mystery voice, Paul Simon, the song I chose to play for the gamble. Mother and child reunion. On to Pop Masterminds, the legendary guitar hero that played the solo blistering guitar. In this track was Mick Ronson for 1 point. Well done if you got that one.

There it is, Mick Ronson's famous guitar solo in Carly Simon's You're So Vain gets you the point. Mick Ronson. Now, who wrote Blinded by the Light before Manfred Mann took it to number one years before? The answer is Mr. Bruce Springsteen for the point. Song number two.

several years before Manfred Mann's Earth Band took it to number one. It was written by Bruce Springsteen. There it is. 1973, Blinded by the Light. Great to play that on the show. Question three, Pop Mastermind. The soft rock duo that had a hit with I'd Really Like to See You Tonight is England Dan and John Ford Coley for the points.

England Down and John Ford Coley gets you the point for question three on Pop Mastermind. Well done. Got that or any of the other questions right? And the mystery voice and the guess the song. Gotta leave it there with Super 70s to make way for that reprobate who presents Super 80s coming up straight after the top of the hour.

And here we are, Sunshiners, Super 80s already, bringing you in with the Pet Shop Boys and Love Comes Quickly, back to back with Simple Minds, and Sanctify Yourself. TK with you in the chair with a fantastic playlist of 80s for you. If you've come over from Super 70s, thanks for staying with me. Great to be in your company again for another hour of great music, this time from the 1980s. Great playlist for you. Let's keep it going now with these bangers. How about this one from the Blow Monkeys and Digging Your Scene?

the fabulous Blue Monkeys, digging your scene on Sunshine Radio. TK with you for a whole hour of 80s great stuff on this station. Now, looking around us, Human League are still gigging in 2026. Some big gigs not too far from me. I'd love to see them live. And I know, I'm just seeing now some clips that Phil Oakey's just still got it, hasn't he? I think he's 70 years old. And the girls, all original, sounding great. Here they are back in the day with the Mirror Man.

Yeah, I just checked on it. He is 70 now in 2026. He's changed his image a little bit from the long hair to completely bald. But he's sounding just so great. And the girls must go and see them live. Okay, then, let's keep it going now with Furniture.

Join me, Al Lindsay, this Friday from 6 till 8 for 2 hours of Soulvation. An eclectic mix of old and new soul. I'll bring the box of records, you bring your dancing feet. Together we'll kick off your sunshine weekend.

It's a super 80s rock double play, Twisted Sister back-to-back with Motley Crue. How about that? And we're not going to take it. Girls, girls, girls. Great stuff on Sunshine Radio. Well, finally got to see the Michael Jackson movie over the weekend with Mrs. King. Yeah, what a film. Really, really good. Recommend it highly. The guy that plays Michael Jackson, the older one, Jermaine Jackson's son.

Yeah, superb movie. Highly recommend it. And Mrs. King was impressed that I didn't nod off in the reclining chairs in the cinema, because that's pretty much a first for me lately. I think the double shot coffee that I took in with me helped a little bit, though. There you go. Got a mystery voice coming your way, 80s style, after we've heard from H2O and Dream to Sleep. We'll have Pop Mastermind as well in this hour. Three questions on the 1980s.

0: Scottish band H2O. Lead singer Ian Donaldson was inspired to write the song's lyrics after seeing Yazoo perform Only You on Top of the Pops, and makes reference to quoting the David Bowie song Young Americans, of whom Donaldson was a fan. Yeah, nice to play some H2O on the show. Got a mystery voice for you now. Who is this? There's a clue in the dialogue to make it easy for you. And which song will I play from the 80s from the band that he fronts?
1: Song got assigned. That was the song.
2: Was it?
1: And it was recommended by Les, who didn't like the song, and then he said, "What about Fantastic Day?" And it was, we played it in the rehearsal, and that's the song. That's what.
0: Bit of a clue there. Played again for you a little bit later. Who is it? And which song will I play from the band he fronts from the 80s? Bit of a gamble on that one for the bonus point. Snowy White now on Sunshine, Bird of Paradise.

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3: Song got assigned. 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
3: 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And it was we played it in the rehearsal, and that's the song. That's what.
5: That's a mystery voice for this show. And which song will I play from the Vanity Fronts? 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Here's Patsy Kent.

0: Eight Wonder on Super 80s and Cross My Heart. Okay, three questions for the Pop Mastermind 80s now coming up. Nothing too hard, I don't think, here. Question number one. What is the name of the synth-pop duo formed by English musicians Mark Almond and David Ball? What was the name of the synth-pop duo formed by English musicians Mark Almond and David Ball? Easy one there for number one. Question two. What was the title of the final studio album released by The Police in 1983 before they disbanded? What was the title of the final studio album released by The Police in 1983 before they disbanded? And number three, which American rock band had a massive hit with Keep On Loving You off their multi-platinum album, High Fidelity? Which American rock band had a massive hit with Keep On Loving You from their multi-platinum album, High Fidelity? Pretty easy there, expecting maximums on those three.
1: Song got assigned.
2: That was the song.
3: Was it?
2: And it was recommended by Les, who didn't like the song, and then he said, what about Fantastic Day? And it was, we played it in the rehearsal, and that's the song. That's what.
0: Well, Nick Haywood was the answer. Which song will I play from the band he fronts? Not Fantastic Days, he mentioned in the dialogue, but Love Plus One for the bonus points. Well done if you got that.

Yeah, Nick Haywood was the answer, and the song I chose to play was Love Plus One for the Gamble. Okay then. The synth-pop duo we're looking for, Soft Cell, Mark Almond and David Ball, formed this great duo.

Nice to play some Soft Cell on the show. Quite a fan and a lot of hits in the 80s. We lost David Ball fairly recently, didn't we? Very sadly. Mark Allman's still doing the festivals, the old 80s nostalgia circuit, and still sounding great, to be fair. Question two. Excuse me. The final studio album released by the Police in 83 before they disbanded. Did you get it? Synchronicity was the answer.

Her final album, Synchronicity. There's a single, Synchronicity 2, from The Police. Great to play that on Sunshine. The massive hit, Keep On Loving You, then, from the album High Fidelity, was REO Speedwagon.

Well done if you got that. And any of the other questions on the Pop Mastermind and the Mystery Voice and the Gamble song. Thanks for listening tonight. I'm off to catch up with the football now. I'll see you soon, hopefully, on Sunshine Radio. See you soon. Bye.

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0: Hello, I'm Night by Art, and one thing I do love about doing 7 till 9 on a Thursday evening on Sunshine is I get to dig a little bit deeper and play those songs you haven't heard in ages. 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